NCIFM, the spirit of Manitoba, Taylor Swift, ours. 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

NCIFM, the spirit of Manitoba, Sierra Noble, be who you be. 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Cree Hour ni na Voice of the North Lorraine George. 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

Bonjour, Anin Mio, well, man. The Minutes Music Lounge and CIFM. Yo, ho, ewe, nigi, chigi, shi, de, mi, wing, an, de, ba, jim, an, ni, gan, an, ni, we, pi, shi, we, buck. Minawa, ga, we, pi, naka, me, gak, mi, zi, we, pi, a, yak, minawa, o, naka, mok, mag, sha, minawa, chu, o, tam, minung, go, ching, get, de, ba, jim, o, mabis, in, de, mok. Luke Bryan, mama, chibin, the guy, don't want this night to end. 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Ashley Robertson, ki, tom, a letter, me, we, Dominus Miss Lodge, NCIFM.

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Eagle and Hawk még jó Wild West Show, és nekem demi éven a gamon. 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This one's for you. Kina wow ma conduct to make the Minus Music Lodge.

Mewe in Sia FM Radio Network, Debatimung Anin, we Ijiwe, Buck, Wa Punga Kaway Nabda, Thompson, Norman, Gaja Bakoniga, Tequizaga, Te, Kiwitnung up the Ningabion, Hungjion Danimuk, Nistana, Singuto, Suminik, we is Pawe, Bun, Bakwang, Sugar Flint Flan, Weezaga, Teva, Bung, Kiwitnung up the Ningabion, Hungjion Danimuk, Nistana, Sinisha, Suminik, we is it there. Mina wa we the dolphin in a bit da wa bung winning a corner and gotten with Zaga ten is the last shang of Semitic we is power bun. I'm in a warm scuzzy being wa bung with Zaga tebizan gun is the last shing good to Semitic is power buck. Where we name chigiji demi with the shagajinica take no what chigiji take humor decks kajinica take. Brandon Westman mina in a cave zanigui Zaga ten is the last in the shaw Semitic. We is power, but we is it there up to go to go. Winnipeg Bears, you're going to Zaga, take Nistana Sushango, Summonic, we is power, but Missouri, Manitoba, Gawi is your way, but come on, you're going to own down, Waggy Business, you're going to none. NCIFM Radio Network, the hometown Jamboree Boys Kekutoma, the Nicholas Waltz. I'm going to get Bangigi Tago Chiba, guess, Papa, Duck.

0: Man, you can check it out. 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Kan give one mo see. 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Me we Thompson Twin Motors Thompson chigo NCI FM ga bitamag wait the sutwa te kan tamo kuma. Shigun min dawa tagin jibin tige bi utis one mi magish min onda bakina again NCI FM kema Twin Motors mi we Facebook page mi may na bin
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Meu, é George Strait, uma Love's Gonna Make It All Right. 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Is it yen again? Ah, mag sa gita da wit mo. Oh, yeah, ga sa win mat. Jo ta minut ke win NCI mini Looney Pot Bingo. And it's na $500,000 me ma we je bakina get Looney Pot. Consolation prize $7,400. Wait them in all blackout prize $2,100. 51 numbers or less. Consolation prize $1,500. Ah, Scott Scott, you tell me, nung me, a consolation prize winner, solid diamond. Helen Bignell, the pa. Ah, that's good to get the book. Helen Bignell. Minawa with the consolation prize winner, blackout. Karen Morasti, Winnipeg. She go, Susan Gimon, Winnipeg. Ah, my shakin. Ki Tommy Nobbin, NCIFM.com. Yuma. 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Which be guys walk me we minawa gita mago bidon kichimi gwech me given you in aksugo gegi nawa psani go angwa music we ga pi chigi jide gego gnesh aya ken je gema and the bakko bin ah me simini ge kdwan angwa music.

Miranda Lambert, White Liar, getting the 9 o'clock hour rolling on this Monday night. Highway 265 from Highway 50 to Road 65 is now reopened. This closure was due to water on the road. And for the latest highway conditions, just head to 511. I'm Carl Thomas. On the way, Roseanne Cash, right after Sawyer Brown, and CIFM, Legendary Country, and more.

Roseanne Cash runaway train. Celebrity birthdays coming up in about 9 minutes or so. Here's Dan Seals, Love on Arrival, and CIFM, Legendary Country, and more.

0: Before that, with the Big Mamu, celebrity birthdays for today, July 13th, game show announcer Johnny Gilbert from TV's Jeopardy is 98. A couple of celebs turning 84, they are actor Harrison Ford and singer-guitarist Roger McGuinn of The Byrds. Turning the big 80 is actor-comedian Cheech Marin. Actress Daphne Maxwell Reed from the TV show The Fresh Prince of Bel-Air, and also from Eve is 78. Country singer Louise Mandrell is 72. Actor Ken Jeong from Community and also from Dr. Ken is 57. And actor Stephen R. McQueen from The Vampire Diaries is 38. 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The morning brain teaser, weekday mornings at 8:15 on NCIFM, Legendary Country, and more. I'm Carl Thomas on the way. Music from the Roadhammers and Clint Black is coming up next on NCIFM.
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4: Every vote counts. The Opipin Napewin Cree Nation 2026 election for one chief and four counselors is coming up on Monday, August 31st. Last day for nominations is August 7th. A public forum will be held on August 14th. Advanced polls are on August 24th. And election day will be August 31st at Murdo Clee Hall from 9 a.m. to 9 p.m. The Opipin Napewin Cree Nation 2026 election, Monday, August 31st. For full details, contact Electoral Officer Laura Baker at 204-374-2271.
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Roadhammers, Nashville Bound, and CIFM Legendary Country and More. Before the Roadhammers, Clint Black, A Better Man. Canadian baseball star Justin Morneau was willing to put his name to the trophy of a new Canadian Amateur Baseball Championship. More on that in about 8 minutes. Here is the King of the North, Cross Lakes, Ernest.

0: and CIFM legendary country and more, Eden's Edge, Amen. Canadian baseball star Justin Morneau was willing to put his name to the trophy of a new Canadian Amateur Baseball Championship because he feels the tournament fills a need in the sport. The Morneau Cup that starts Tuesday in Okotoks, Alberta, brings 16 under 19 men's baseball clubs together from across Canada. Morneau is a four-time Major League Baseball All-Star and the 2006 American League MVP. He will be in Okotoks to hand the trophy to the victors.
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4: This is Compass Point. Hi, I'm Pete Smith. 2 Timothy 3 verse 5 says, having a form of godliness, but denying the power thereof, from such turn away. Mr. Kaiser writes, the Lord Jesus was eternally in the form of God, and in the incarnation took on the form of a servant. By contrast, many in these last days have the form of godliness, but it is merely a facade. God desires truth in the inward parts rather than hypocrisy. Christ was fully God and fully became a servant on earth. There was no pretense about his form. As believers, we must imitate him by growing in grace and having the same attitude of dependent humility. May we be what we seem to be. Oh, may that mind be formed in us which shone so bright in thee. May we be humble, lowly, meek, from pride and envy free.
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0: Amanda Rayome and Monique Claire. I've been gone, Spirit of Manitoba and CIFM, Legendary Country and more. The Bellamy Brothers, When I'm Away From You, and Loretta Lynn, The Pill. We are coming up on 10 o'clock. I'm Carl Thomas. Stick around, more great country music still to come from Kit Moore and Blue Rodeo are coming up right after this on NCIFM.
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Porter Wagner, Big Wind, PW, kicking off the 10 o'clock hour on this Monday night. Good evening, I'm Carl Thomas. On the way, Mark Wills, right after Billy Currington, NCIFM, Legendary Country, and more.

Mark Wills, Jacob's Ladder. Coming up in about 10 minutes or so, I'm going to let you know what happened on this day in country music. Here's Charlie Pride, I Don't Think She's in Love Anymore, and CIFM Legendary Country and More.

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1: Gil Grand, Let's Start Living, and CIFM Legendary Country and More. Misha and the Spanx before that, Cut My Bangs. Today is July 13th. It was on this day in country music history back in 1974. Olivia Newton-John was at number one on the country album chart with If You Love Me, Let Me Know. The title track ranks as Newton-John's highest charting single on the country charts, reaching number two. Although she would have many more top 10 hits to come, the album spent 8 weeks at the top of the charts. In 1990, Alabama released Jukebox In My Mind, the second single from their album, Pass It On Down, which went to number one on the country chart. It became the group's 28th number one country hit. In 1991, Alan Jackson was at number one on the U.S. country singles chart with Don't Rock the Jukebox, the lead-off single from the album of the same name. The song also received an ASCAP Award for Country Song of the Year in 1992. In 1992, Alan Jackson released Love's Got a Hold on You as the final single from his second album, Don't Rock the Jukebox. It became his fifth number one single on the U.S. Billboard Hot Country Singles and Tracks charts. And in 2022, American harmonica virtuoso and multi-instrumentalist in country music, Charlie McCoy was inducted into the Grand Ole Opry. He is best known for his harmonica solos on iconic recordings such as Candyman by Roy Orbison, He Stopped Loving Her Today by George Jones, and I Was Country When Country Wasn't Cool by Barbara Mandrell. If you love the classics, join me, Carl Thomas, right here on NCIFM every Saturday from 1 to 3 p.m. for The Classic Country Show. I reflect on some of the great country songs and artists of all time. 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

Emerson Drive, a good man. Blake Shelton, drink on it. Canada's women remain unbeaten at the World Sitting Volleyball Championships. More on that in about 7 minutes or so. Here's Winona Judd, Heaven Help My Heart, and CIFM Legendary Country and More.

0: And CIFM legendary country and more, George Jones, Loving You Could Never Be Better. Canada's women remained unbeaten at the World Sitting Volleyball Championships. Captain Heidi Peters led Canada to a 3-0 victory over Japan today, securing the top spot in their pool. Canada will next play France in the knockout stage tomorrow. On the men's side, the Canadians lost to China 3-1 in their final preliminary round match and will next face the United States in the knockout stage.
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0: 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Alabama, Take Me Down, and Conway Twitty, she's got a single thing on her. Congratulations to Helen Bignall of The Paw, Manitoba, the consolation prize winner on the Solid Diamond from this past Saturday morning's NCI's Mini Loony Pot Bingo for July 11th. She won $7,300. The consolation prize winners on the blackout were Karen Morasti and Susan Gibon, both of Winnipeg, Manitoba. They each won $750. The Diamond Mini Loony Jackpot for this Saturday, July 18th, is capped at $500,000 plus $1 from every card sold. Diamond Consolation Prize, $7,400, and a blackout prize of $2,100 in 51 numbers or less. Blackout Consolation Prize, $1,500. The next Mini Loony Pot Accumulator starts at $81,437. 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

Sugarland, it happens. It's just after 11, Monday evening with Carl Thomas. On the way, Dolly Parton, right after Sammy Kershaw, and CIFM legendary country and more.

Dolly Parton, Think About Love. Still to come, Adam Gregory and the Man in Black, Johnny Cash, on the way right after Faith Hill and CIFM Legendary Country and more.

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1: 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Johnny Cash, The Ways of a Woman in Love. 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To enter, head over to the NCIFM or the Twin Motors Facebook page. Good luck from everyone at Twin Motors Thompson and NCIFM. I'm Carl Thomas. On the way, music from Aaron Pritchett. And Don Williams is coming up next on NCIFM.
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Hold out your hand.

Seriously, man, don't drop it. 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Oh, thanks, man. 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

Aaron Pritchett, Hold My Beer, NCIFM, Legendary Country, and more. Don Williams, Lord, I Hope This Day Is Good. Neither France nor Spain has trailed at this year's World Cup, but only one can reach the final. More on that in about 8 minutes. Here's the Seaweed Band, Where Eagles Play. Spirit of Manitoba, NCIFM.

0: and CIFM legendary country and more, Josh Turner. Everything is fine. Neither France nor Spain has trailed at this year's World Cup, but only one can reach the final. France and Spain are both playing at their 17th World Cup, but have met only once previously on soccer's biggest stage. After entering this tournament as FIFA's top-ranked team, France has outscored its opponents 14-2. The pair will be the first of two powerhouse semifinal matches Tuesday in Dallas.
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0: Tara Williamson, I Lied, Spirit of Manitoba, NCIFM, Legendary Country, and more. Dwight Yoakam, Honky Tonk Man, and Merle Haggard, I Take a Lot of Pride in What I Am. We are coming up on midnight. I'm Carl Thomas, and that's going to do it for me. Thank you so much for joining me tonight. I'll be back tomorrow afternoon at 1, filling in once again on the NCI Afternoon Drive Show. Hope you could join me then. Till then, take care. Have yourself a good night. Talk to you later. Bye for now.
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0: From the National Newsroom of the Canadian Press, I'm Lisa Laporte. Scores of people turned out in Toronto Monday evening for a candlelight vigil honoring the victims of a deadly weekend shooting at a neighborhood festival. Earlier Monday, police identified 25-year-old Shaquan Kwashi and 20-year-old Cesar Vernaza as the two people killed at the Salsa on St. Clair Street party, saying the two knew each other. Four others were injured in the shooting, which police say they believe was a targeted incident. Iran has responded to U.S. airstrikes that were launched early Tuesday morning with attacks on Bahrain and two tankers in the Strait of Hormuz. U.S. President Donald Trump said Monday the country was reinstating a blockade on the strait against Iran, while suggesting America will charge other ships for a safe passage through the waterway. Prime Minister Mark Carney's Deputy Chief of Staff Braden Cayley is stepping down from the role and plans to run for a seat in Parliament. Perez Strategies principal Andrew Perez is also a Liberal commentator. He says he thinks Cayley's move is great news for the party.
1: This prime minister is increasingly putting space between himself and his vision and his agenda for the country versus that of the previous prime minister.
0: While Cayley has substantial behind-the-scenes political experience in Ottawa, Perez says bringing him into a possible MP role could allow Carney to add someone to caucus who's already aligned with his vision. A Court of Quebec judge in Montreal has found fashion mogul Peter Nygaard guilty of sexual assault and forcible confinement.
2: The 84-year-old accepted a plea deal and did not present any evidence in his defense. Quebec prosecutors charged Nygaard in 2022. The assault took place at Nygaard's Montreal penthouse between November 1997 and November 1998. The case is separate from Nygaard's conviction in Toronto, where he was found guilty in 2023 of four counts of sexual assault and sentenced to 11 years in prison. Eric Morris, The Canadian Press, Montreal.
0: And a grandfather is recovering after a bison at Yellowstone National Park charged and threw him into the air over the weekend. Here's ABC's Trevor Ault.
3: It happened Friday in the height of the summer tourism season, that bison inside a picnic area of the park.
4: Look out, bison!
3: And as it stops to rest, that grandfather and his grandson taking photos. That's when the buffalo stirs and charges. The grandfather, unable to escape, flipped 8 feet into the air. That grandfather suffered multiple broken bones. He's recovering after surgery. His grandson was not hurt.
0: Park officials say bison can weigh up to more than 900 kilograms and urge people to keep their distance because animals can be unpredictable. This is the Canadian Press. In sports, Jordan Walker homered on his last six swings to become the first St. Louis Cardinal to win the Home Run Derby Monday night ahead of tomorrow's All-Star game in Major League Baseball. Retired Canadian baseball star Justin Morneau has lent his name to a trophy for a new Canadian amateur baseball championship. The Morneau Cup starts tomorrow in Okotoks, Alberta, with under-19 men's baseball clubs from across Canada playing. Morneau says the tournament fills a need in developing young players.
5: The short answer is trying to get everybody together with a true national championship to see who is the best in the country and give them an opportunity to compete against each other.
0: Morneau is from New Westminster, B.C. He played 14 Major League Baseball seasons, was a four-time All-Star, and the 2006 American League MVP. And the Winnipeg Jets have signed first-round NHL draft pick Viggo Bjork to a three-year entry-level contract. From the Canadian Press, I'm Lisa Laporte.

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1: From the National Newsroom of the Canadian Press, I'm Lisa Laporte. Scores of people turned out to a candlelight vigil in Toronto Monday evening for the victims of a deadly weekend shooting at a neighborhood festival. Earlier Monday, police identified 25-year-old Shaquan Kwashi and 20-year-old Caesar Vernaza as the two men killed at the Salsa on St. Clair Street party. Four others were injured in the shooting, which police say was targeted. A helicopter pilot from BC has died while fighting a wildfire in southwestern Colorado. The Gunnison County Sheriff's Office says Nicholas Dale of Souk, BC, was killed when a helicopter he was piloting crashed in the Silverjack Reservoir. The 56-year-old was the only person on board the chopper, which was helping firefighters battle the Gold Mountain Fire. Statistics Canada says residents traveled more to the U.S. last month, but visitor numbers remained far below 2024 levels.
2: Statistics Canada says return trips from the United States rose 3.2% in June to 1.7 million, marking the third straight month of year-over-year growth. The increase was driven by a 5% jump in car travel, while return trips by plane fell nearly 4%. Despite the rebound, U.S. travel remained almost 29% below June 2024 levels. Many Canadians continue to vacation at home or overseas amid anger over President Donald Trump's tariffs and annexation threats, with overseas trips holding steady at about 873,000. David Augustine, The Canadian Press.
1: Former Nova Scotia Premier John Hamm, who led the province from 1999 until his retirement in 2006, has died at the age of 88.
3: Hamm was known for his soft-spoken yet direct approach to politics. His former colleagues say he was never afraid to do the right thing, even if it made him unpopular. Through cost-cutting, he delivered Nova Scotia's first balanced budget in 40 years in 2002. Many say his biggest achievement was the renegotiation of the Atlantic Accord in 2005. That let Nova Scotia keep revenue from offshore energy without equalization clawbacks. Devin Stevens, The Canadian Press.
1: Authorities in Thailand say most of the people killed in a huge fire in Bangkok Sunday were found trapped in windowless bathrooms. At least 30 people were killed. And remembering Sam Neill, the star of Jurassic Park and The Piano, who has died at the age of 78 after a battle with blood cancer. Here's ABC's Lara Spencer.
4: Tributes are pouring in for the actor from TV and film friends. Toni Collette, who starred with Neil in A Long Way Down and Dirty Deeds, took to Instagram to share, and she wrote, "I love you, dear Sam. You hero, you legend, you sweetheart, our great friend. You are already missed so very much. Continue in peace wherever you are."
1: That was ABC's Lara Spencer. This is the Canadian Press. In sports, the Vancouver Whitecaps have punched their ticket to the Canadian Championship semifinal round with a 1-1 draw against the Calgary-based Cavalry on Monday. France and Spain play tomorrow in the first of two powerhouse semifinal matches at the FIFA World Cup. Argentina plays England on Wednesday in the other semifinal. Jordan Walker homered on his last six wings to become the first St. Louis Cardinal to win the Home Run Derby Monday night ahead of tomorrow's All-Star game in the major leagues. Major League Baseball, meantime, is facing a potential work stoppage over management's proposed salary cap. The current labor contract expires on December 1st and a lockout is expected. The proposal aims to reduce payroll disparities. All-stars like Juan Soto, Bryce Harper, and Paul Skeens oppose it, arguing it would limit earnings and opportunities for young players. Players are seeking expanded free agency and arbitration rights. From the Canadian Press, I'm Lisa Laporte.

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0: From the National Newsroom of the Canadian Press, I'm Karen Rebo. Toronto police say the deadly weekend shooting during the city's Salsa Festival that left two people dead was targeted. Scores of people turned out Monday evening for a candlelight vigil outside St. Matthew's United Church, not far from where the violence erupted. Hours earlier, police identified the victims as 25-year-old Shaquan Kwashi and 20-year-old Cesar Vernazza. Toronto Mayor Olivia Chow says she has every confidence that police will find those responsible.
1: We will not let reckless criminals stop Toronto's tradition of outdoor street festivals. I will keep working with city staff and the chief to make sure festivals are safe.
0: Four people were sent to hospital after gunfire erupted Saturday evening during the Salsa on St. Clair Street party, where police said 13,000 people had gathered. Police are investigating two other weekend shootings in Toronto for any potential links between them. RCMP in Saskatchewan say officers responded to 177 calls over the weekend during the Country Thunder Music Festival in Craven. Mounties say they also laid various charges after reports of drinking and driving, mischief and assaults. They also had to deal with thefts of coolers, lawn chairs and items from a merchandise booth. RCMP had partnered with Saskatchewan Government Insurance to conduct traffic stops near the festival grounds in the village outside Regina. Police say 54 people received roadside suspensions for driving under the influence of alcohol or drugs. Police in southwestern Colorado say a man from British Columbia has died after the helicopter he was piloting crashed while battling a wildfire. Colorado's Gunnison County Sheriff's Office says the body of 56-year-old Nicholas Dale of Souk on southern Vancouver Island was pulled from his helicopter that went down in the Silver Jack Reservoir, southwest of Aspen. Dale, a married father of two, had been helping firefighters with the Gold Mountain Fire, which has grown to about 148 square kilometers in size. Outrage is growing in Maine after U.S. federal immigration agents apparently shot and killed someone during an enforcement operation in Biddeford, south of Portland. Local prosecutors are asking the public for any tips or videos to assist with their investigation. Here's ABC's Melissa Adon.
2: An ICE spokesperson telling ABC News the person left the residence in a vehicle. ICE tried to stop it. The vehicle fled, and fearing for public safety, an officer discharged his weapon and struck the driver, killing him. A nearby Ring camera capturing what appears to be the sound of gunfire. Maine Senator Angus King telling reporters the man killed was not the target of the operation.
0: It's the second time in a week that U.S. ICE agents have used deadly force and at least the ninth death since President Donald Trump began his immigration crackdown. This is the Canadian Press. In sports, St. Louis Cardinals slugger Jordan Walker played spoiler in Philadelphia and homered on his final six swings to knock off Philly slugger Kyle Schwarber 12-11 and silence the Philly Boo Birds in the final round at Citizens Bank Park Monday. Walker became the first Cardinal to win MLB's Home Run Derby. In soccer, the Vancouver Whitecaps have punched their ticket to the Canadian Championship semifinal round with a 1-1 draw against the Calgary-based Cavalry on Monday night. The MLS Caps, who have won the Voyageurs Cup 4 years in a row, won the two-leg quarterfinal series against the CPL Cavalry 5-2 on aggregate. The Caps will play MLS side CF Montreal in September's two-match semifinal series. Kylian Mbappe and France haven't trailed in this year's World Cup. Neither has Spain, but only one can reach the final. France and Spain play Tuesday in the first of two semifinal matches. From the Canadian Press, I'm Karen Rebo.

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0: From the National Newsroom of the Canadian Press, I'm Karen Rebo. Toronto police say the deadly weekend shooting at a salsa street festival in the city killed 25-year-old Shaquan Kwashi and 20-year-old Cesar Vernazza.
1: We believe they were targeted. We can also confirm that two firearms were recovered at the scene.
2: Police Chief Myron Demkew says four people were sent to hospital after gunfire erupted Saturday during the Salsa on St. Clair Street party. He says police are investigating three shootings for any potential links between them. Toronto Mayor Olivia Chow says she has every confidence that police will find those responsible and she'll work to ensure everyone's safety.
3: We will not let reckless criminals stop Toronto's tradition of outdoor street festivals.
2: The annual event celebrates Latin culture, food, and music. Brenda Molina Navidad, The Canadian Press, Toronto.
0: Illinois State Police have two teenage suspects in custody after a deadly mass shooting they say targeted members of a particular family. Victims were shot in three locations across St. Louis. Illinois State Police Director Brendan Kelly says at least one of the suspects appears to have been related to the family.
4: At least seven members of the targeted family were shot at multiple locations in the East St. Louis area. And as of right now, five victims have been confirmed deceased.
0: The U.S. has launched more strikes on Iran just hours after President Donald Trump said Washington is reinstating a blockade on Iran in the Strait of Hormuz. Trump separately suggested America will charge other ships for safe passage, upending hundreds of years of American policy and recent comments by some of his own top cabinet members supporting freedom of navigation across the globe. Iran responded with attacks targeting Bahrain, Jordan, and two tankers associated with the United Arab Emirates traveling through the strait, killing one mariner and wounding eight others. Early reports say a short circuit may have caused the fire in a Bangkok bar that killed at least 30 people on the weekend. Many of the dead were found at the back of the bar and in a bathroom where authorities say exits may have been blocked. More from ABC's James Longman.
5: There was panic and confusion inside as many struggled to find the exits. Usa initially heard a boom, saying many inside had no way out. She used a chair to break a bar window to find her friends, but it was too late. They both died. Authorities believe the fire sending many people running to the back of the venue where they died.
0: In southwest Calgary, 13 train cars carrying a mix of lumber, propane, and a non-toxic gas derailed and tumbled into a body of water. Canadian Pacific Kansas City Railway says the train went off the tracks Monday at about 7:30 a.m. No one was injured. Some cars contain argon, an inert gas, but there is no indication of any leaks. This is the Canadian Press. In sports, Jordan Walker played spoiler in Philadelphia. The St. Louis Cardinals slugger homered on his final six swings to knock off Phillies slugger Kyle Schwarber 12-11 at Citizens Bank Park Monday. In basketball, Utah Jazz guard Trey Alexander was taken from the court on a stretcher last night after appearing to injure his side on a drive to the basket in an NBA Summer League game against the Chicago Bulls. Alexander, who signed a two-way deal with Utah last week, made contact with the Bulls' Caleb Wilson while driving toward the basket, and after tossing the ball toward the hoop, went behind the basket, clutching his side or abdomen. And Josh Allen of the NFL's Buffalo Bills was voted the league's top quarterback by the Associated Press in a preseason survey. The 2024 AP Most Valuable Player beat out Patrick Mahomes of the Kansas City Chiefs, who earned the top spot each of the three previous seasons. From the Canadian Press, I'm Karen Rebo.

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0: From the National Newsroom of the Canadian Press, I'm Karen Rebo. A candlelight vigil was held last evening, not far from the site of deadly weekend violence in Toronto. Outside St. Matthew's United Church, a sacred fire was lit and prayers were said for all of the victims of Saturday's shooting at the Salsa on St. Clair Festival. Jenny King-Fahili, a pastor at a nearby Anglican church, says she learned of the shooting while visiting a friend in hospital.
1: I came out of the hospital, my husband, who's also an Anglican priest, and he said to me, "Did you hear? I sent you something." And I looked, and my first thoughts were, "Lord, have mercy."
0: Toronto police said yesterday the shooting was targeted and identified the victims as two men aged 25 and 20. The festival gunfire also left four people injured and sent thousands running for cover. RCMP in Saskatchewan say officers responded to 177 calls over the weekend during the Country Thunder Music Festival in Craven, outside Regina. Mounties say they also laid various charges after reports of drinking and driving, mischief, and assaults. Independent Maine Senator Angus King says the motorist killed by U.S. Immigration and Customs Enforcement officers in a shooting Monday morning in Biddeford, Maine, was not the target of the warrant the officers were executing. King says the information came from Homeland Security Secretary Mark Wayne Mullen. DHS claims, quote, the vehicle attempted to flee the scene and, fearing for public safety, an officer discharged his weapon. Reporter Lionel Moise has more on a witness to the shooting.
2: I heard the young man say, "I tried to stop."
3: The victim, identified in local media as 26-year-old Joan Sebastian Guerrero from Colombia. He was reportedly on his way to work. Immigration advocates say he had a social security number and was authorized to work in the U.S. A witness says an officer at the scene claimed the driver had tried to run him over.
0: It's the second time in a week that ICE agents have used deadly force, and at least the ninth death since President Donald Trump began his immigration crackdown. And John Hamm, the small-town doctor who went on to become the 25th Premier of Nova Scotia, has died at the age of 88. The Progressive Conservative led the province from 1999 until his retirement in 2006.
4: Hamm was known for his soft-spoken yet direct approach to politics. His former colleagues say he was never afraid to do the right thing, even if it made him unpopular. Through cost-cutting, he delivered Nova Scotia's first balanced budget in 40 years in 2002. Many say

0: His biggest achievement was the renegotiation of the Atlantic Accord in 2005. That let Nova Scotia keep revenue from offshore energy without equalization clawbacks. Devin Stevens, The Canadian Press.
1: This is The Canadian Press. In sports, St. Louis Cardinals slugger Jordan Walker played spoiler in Philadelphia and homered on his final six swings to knock off Philly slugger Kyle Schwarber 12-11 and silence the Philly Boo Birds in the final round at Citizens Bank Park Monday. Walker became the first Cardinal to win MLB's Home Run Derby. In soccer, the Vancouver Whitecaps have punched their ticket to the Canadian Championship semifinal round with a 1-1 draw against the Calgary-based Cavalry on Monday night. The MLS Caps, who have won the Voyageurs Cup 4 years in a row, won the two-leg quarterfinal series against the CPL Cavalry 5-2 on aggregate. The Caps will play MLS side CF Montreal in September's two-match semifinal series. Kylian Mbappe and France haven't trailed in this year's World Cup. Neither has Spain, but only one can reach the final. France and Spain play Tuesday in the first of two semifinal matches. From the Canadian Press, I'm Karen Rebo.

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0: From the National Newsroom of the Canadian Press, I'm Karen Rebo. Toronto police say the deadly weekend shooting at a Salsa Street festival in the city killed 25-year-old Shaquan Kwasi and 20-year-old Cesar Vernazza.
1: We believe they were targeted. We can also confirm that two firearms were recovered at the scene.
2: Police Chief Myron Demkew says four people were sent to hospital after gunfire erupted Saturday during the Salsa on St. Clair Street party. He says police are investigating three shootings for any potential links between them. Toronto Mayor Olivia Chow says she has every confidence that police will find those responsible and she'll work to ensure everyone's safety.
3: We will not let reckless criminals stop.

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1: The annual event celebrates Latin culture, food, and music. Brenda Molina Navidad, The Canadian Press, Toronto.
2: Ontario is expected to start feeling the worst of its latest heat wave today, as forecasters predict temperatures to reach the mid to high 30s and Humidex readings near the mid 40s. Much of northern Ontario spent Monday under a severe orange warning, spanning areas from Kenora and Thunder Bay to Timmins. Forecasters said those areas could see highs of 36 degrees, with the Humidex making it feel as hot as 42 before letting up later this week. Less severe yellow warnings remain in effect for southern Ontario, including Windsor, Toronto, North Bay, and east to Ottawa and Cornwall, with similar temperatures and even higher Humidex forecasts. Meanwhile, similar temps being felt next door in southern Manitoba are expected to even out, with daytime highs set to drop to the low 30s for the rest of the week. Hundreds of First Nations chiefs are gathering in Ottawa today for the Assembly of First Nations annual meeting.
3: They'll be debating 53 separate resolutions during the three-day gathering. They include resolutions on the federal government's major projects agenda, the state of First Nations child welfare, Indian Act status, and calls for the Vatican to rescind a series of papal decrees. Lisa Laporte, The Canadian Press.
2: A Quebec-based shipping firm says it has repeatedly had to postpone plans to exit the Strait of Hormuz after nearly 5 months trapped in the Persian Gulf. Desganais, two freighter ships, are the only known Canadian commercial vessels that were stuck in the Gulf when the U.S. and Israel launched attacks on Iran on February 28th. Desganais Vice President Pascal Leroux says U.S. Navy officials in Bahrain have provided him with a route to steer clear of mines and pledged a measure of protection when the time comes to leave, but he says the danger zone will take 12 hours to sail through. He adds the departure date remains a moving target, given America's renewed shipping blockade on Iran after a fresh round of attacks over the past week. This is the Canadian Press. In sports, Jordan Walker played spoiler in Philadelphia. The St. Louis Cardinals slugger homered on his final six swings to knock off Phillies slugger Kyle Schwarber 12-11 at Citizens Bank Park Monday. In basketball, Utah Jazz guard Trey Alexander was taken from the court on a stretcher last night after appearing to injure his side on a drive to the basket in an NBA Summer League game against the Chicago Bulls. Alexander, who signed a two-way deal with Utah last week, made contact with the Bulls' Caleb Wilson while driving toward the basket, and after tossing the ball toward the hoop, went behind the basket, clutching his side or abdomen. And Josh Allen of the NFL's Buffalo Bills was voted the league's top quarterback by the Associated Press in a preseason survey. The 2024 AP Most Valuable Player beat out Patrick Mahomes of the Kansas City Chiefs, who earned the top spot each of the three previous seasons. From the Canadian Press, I'm Karen Rebo.

0: 100.5 in Winnipeg and Selkirk. 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
1: Hang on a second.
2: Yeah, hang on to this, buddy.

0: remember when Loretta Lynn said, "You want to walk me home again?" And I said, yes, I do. And she said,
1: "Well, I don't have to go right home, and I'm the kind that don't like to be alone. If you would, I would too."
0: And so we took a stroll and went

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1: I don't like spiders and snakes, and that ain't what it takes to love me like I want you to.

0: Well, I think of that girl from time to time, and I phone her up when I got me a dime, and I say, hello, baby, ain't you cool? She said,
1: do you remember when, and would you like to get together again? Mm-hmm. And if you do, hey, I'll see you after school.
0: Well,
1: that's crazy.
0: I was shy and so for a while. Most of my loving was tough and smile, till she said,
1: come on over here, I don't care.
0: I was nervous, as you might guess, still looking for something to slip down a dress. And she said,
1: evidently, come, well, you don't know why we're here.

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0: From the National Newsroom of the Canadian Press, I'm Karen Rebo. A candlelight vigil was held last evening, not far from the site of deadly weekend violence in Toronto. Outside St. Matthew's United Church, a sacred fire was lit, prayers were said, and a moment of silence was observed for the victims of a shooting at the Salsa on St. Clair Festival. Jenny King-Fahili, a pastor at a nearby Anglican church, says it's been a time of deep reflection.
1: What is it that causes a person to reach for a lethal weapon? What is it? What lack of human worth inside? And that made me realize we got a lot of work to do. We got a lot of love to keep seeding. We really, really do.
0: Earlier Monday, Toronto Police Chief Myron Demkew said police are investigating two other weekend shootings for any links between them in the aftermath of the festival shooting. Two people were killed and four others were injured as gunfire broke out at the festival that was attended by 13,000 people. Ontario is expected to feel the worst of its latest heat wave today, as temperatures are forecast to reach the mid to high 30s in many places and Humidex readings flirt with the mid 40s. Residents of a handful of communities in northwestern Ontario have been ordered to flee their homes due to nearby forest fires. The Ontario Provincial Police Force says on social media that evacuation orders are in place for Armstrong and Cushing Lake, as well as Collins First Nation, White Sand First Nation, and Lac de Mille Lac First Nation. An alert from Emergency Management Ontario says residents should leave the area and head south to Thunder Bay. Meanwhile, the OPP says those in Ignace, Crystal Lake, and Highway 633 area should prepare for possible evacuations. American investigators are looking into the cause of a helicopter crash in southwestern Colorado that killed a pilot from British Columbia.
2: The body of 56-year-old Nicholas Dale was recovered on Sunday from his submerged helicopter in the Silver Jack Reservoir in a remote area southwest of Aspen. Police say Dale was from the community of Souk on Vancouver Island and had been helping fight a large wildfire. The FAA says his aircraft crashed under unknown circumstances, becoming inverted. A procession was held on Monday to honor the father of two. Colorado Governor Jared Polis says state flags will fly at half-mast once Dale's memorial service is scheduled. Aaron Sousa, The Canadian Press.

0: And a polka-dotted pair of rockers from Quebec that have gone viral in recent months are in Toronto for four shows this week. The anonymous duo, known as Angine de Poitrine, went from virtually unknown earlier this year to packing venues around the world. The internet sensations perform in polka-dot speckled costumes and claim to be 333-year-old aliens. Angine de Poitrine will open tonight for American rocker Jack White at RBC Amphitheatre before heading to a sold-out show at Mod Club to open a three-night run there. This is the Canadian Press. In sports, St. Louis Cardinals slugger Jordan Walker played spoiler in Philadelphia and homered on his final six swings to knock off Philly slugger Kyle Schwarber 12-11 and silence the Philly Boo Birds in the final round at Citizens Bank Park Monday. Walker became the first Cardinal to win MLB's home run derby. In soccer, the Vancouver Whitecaps have punched their ticket to the Canadian Championship semifinal round with a 1-1 draw against the Calgary-based Cavalry on Monday night. The MLS Caps, who have won the Voyageurs Cup 4 years in a row, won the two-leg quarterfinal series against the CPL Cavalry 5-2 on aggregate. The Caps will play MLS side CF Montreal in September's two-match semifinal series. Kylian Mbappe and France haven't trailed in this year's World Cup. Neither has Spain, but only one can reach the final. France and Spain play Tuesday in the first of two semifinal matches. From the Canadian Press, I'm Karen Rebo.
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1: Good morning, 6:16, Tuesday, July 14th. Halfway through July, where did July go?
2: I know, that's where I'm like, what day is it? Halfway through 14th already?
1: Yeah, you would think because I can't do much that the days would go by slow, but I can't believe it's the 14th already.
2: Yeah, it's going to be fast. And I got to give you props, Jordan Knight. Every morning you have come in with a broken leg for the past, week and a half already?
1: 2 weeks.
2: Two weeks.
1: Who's counting, though?

0: a cutie. You just dress so nice every morning. I don't know how you do it. Like, it's so funny. She's dressing nicer now that she has a broken leg.
1: That's
0: before, and then she would just come in with
1: my yoga pants, because usually after work I would go straight to yoga. Well, none of my yoga pants work because of my leg and this cast and everything. So now I have to dress up. So I have to wear wider pants or skirts and dresses because I can just throw it on. But thank you. I appreciate it.
0: Little Jordan on the prairie.
1: That's what I look like today, don't I? Oh, boy. I got my boho look on.
0: Boho?
1: Yeah. It's a style.
0: Boho.
1: See, dresses and hats and wide skirts and lots of jewelry, like with leather and stuff.
0: Huh? Bohemian.
1: Vintage, hip. Oh, you didn't know what boho stood for. Okay, yeah. And it's kind of like vintage, hippie.
0: What's bohemian?
1: I love when we look stuff up.
0: A person who lives unconventional, carefree lifestyle.
1: So that reflects the clothes. It's very carefree and...
0: I don't know. You look like you care.
1: Good morning, Manitoba.
2: Why do you recycle? First caller.
3: Because there's bins everywhere. I walk the dog, bang, a bin. The game, bang, a bin. Shopping, even more bins, man.
2: Well, whatever your reason, if you drink it, bang, you bin it.
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0: Good morning, 6:30. Time for your southern forecast. Dauphin in the Parkland, a mix of sun and cloud, 29 will be your high, with that humidity feeling like 33. UV index at 8, which is high. Over in Bloodvane, mainly sunny, 26 is your high, humidex 34, UV index at 8. Partly cloudy tonight with a low of 18. Brandon and the Westman, mainly sunny, increasing cloudiness this afternoon with a 30% chance of showers late this afternoon, as well as a risk of a thunderstorm. 27 is your daytime high, humidex 32, UV index at 9. Mainly cloudy tonight, 30% chance of showers early this evening, 60% chance of showers before morning with a risk of a thunderstorm, low of 17. And right here in Winnipeg, we'll start off with some sunshine. By the afternoon, we'll get some clouds. 29 is our high. Humidity making it feel like 32, UV index at 9, which is very high. Mainly cloudy tonight with a low of 18. So our heat warning is off for today, but it's still quite warm out there. Your northern forecast coming up at 7.
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1: So if you're Manitoba Road Report, looking at the streets of Winnipeg right now, they're pretty good. Nothing's causing any delays for our intersections. However, if you are traveling Manitoba highways, there is a lot of closures happening in the north around the South Indian Lake area, as well as in the parkland areas around Dauphin and the national parks, Riding Mountain and Duck Mountain Provincial Park. If you are headed, just check out those roadway conditions at mb511.ca, and that'll do it for your Manitoba Road Report.
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0: Now this update from the Canadian Press. Environment Canada has heat warnings up for most of Ontario this morning, with heat and humidity combining to feel like 40 degrees in the north and possibly 45 in most of southern Ontario. And now forest fires are threatening some communities in Ontario's northwest. Police in southwestern Colorado say a man from British Columbia has died after the helicopter he was piloting crashed while battling a wildfire. The sheriff's office says the body of 56-year-old Nicholas Dale from Souk on Vancouver Island was pulled from his helicopter that went down in the Silver Jack Reservoir southwest of Aspen while helping fight the Gold Mountain Fire. And a Quebec-based shipping firm says it has repeatedly had to postpone plans for two of its ships to exit the Strait of Hormuz after nearly 5 months trapped by war in the Persian Gulf. From the Canadian Press, I'm Karen Rebo.
1: Hi there, Manitoba. I'm Garth Hilderman. I call out the Mini Loony Pot Bingo every Saturday morning here on NCIFM. 10 o'clock is when that happens. 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

0: Good morning. 2 minutes after 7, it is time for your northern forecast. Thompson and the Norman region. Sunny this morning and early this afternoon, then a mix of sun and cloud with a 30% chance of showers this afternoon. Some local smoke hanging around, hitting a high of 28. Partly cloudy tonight, 30% chance of showers this evening. That's all going to clear up before morning. Bit of local smoke hanging around, a low of 14. Heading over to the Paw, OCN, and Flin Flon, you do have two weather alerts. One for air quality, that smoke is causing or expected to cause poor air quality and reduced visibility. And another one for heat as well. It's going to be a hot one for you today. In the Paw, OCN, and Flin Flon, starting off with some sunshine, switching to a mix of sun and cloud late this afternoon with a 30% chance of showers. Local smoke, high of 29, UV index at 7. Partly cloudy tonight with a 30% chance of showers this evening. That's all going to clear up later on in the evening. Local smoke, low of 16. Churchill, sunny this morning and early this afternoon. Then a mix of sun and cloud with a 60% chance of showers this afternoon, as well as a risk of a thunderstorm. You do have some wind from the northwest, 30 gusting to 50, high of 22. Partly cloudy tonight, 60% chance of showers this evening, with a risk of a thunderstorm. That's all going to clear up before morning, low of 11. And Island Lake region with those same two weather alerts for air quality and heat. Starting off with some sunshine, switching to a mix of sun and cloud later on in the afternoon. 30% chance of showers. You do have widespread smoke. 29 is your daytime high. UV index sitting at 7. Partly cloudy tonight with a 60% chance of showers. Early this evening, that's going to clear up in the evening. Widespread smoke, low of 17. Your southern forecast coming up at 7:30.
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0: NCI, Legendary Country, and more, 9 minutes after seven. So, happy National Mac and Cheese Day.
1: Whoop.
0: They polled a bunch of people about how to make the best mac and cheese. And here's what they came up with. With the noodles, spirals were the clear winner.
1: Spirals?
0: Yeah, the spiral noodles. And then came in second was the classic curved.
1: Oh, the elbow, yeah.
0: Yep. And then the cheese cheddar was number one for the cheese.
1: Wait, what? Oh, cheese. Okay, I'm like...
0: So we're actually making this. We're not taking it from a box.
1: Huh?
0: We're making mac and cheese.
1: You can do that? Please, keep
0: You've
1: going.
0: Had my mac and cheese and you loved it. When we went
1: but
0: to the,
1: you got it from a box, right?
0: I didn't. Oh, no, that's a different one. That's my Kraft Dinner mac and cheese. No, but when we went to a barbecue at Tim's.
1: Yeah.
0: Big shout out to Tim. I made mac and cheese. And that mac and cheese was made from scratch. Like, and you loved it.
1: Like you have your own pasta, you put in your own cheese.
0: You
1: not
0: make your own, yeah.
1: Okay, no, keep going because I want to know more.
0: Okay, so the cheddar was number one, followed by, they also liked a Monterey, which I thought was, okay, anyways, Haradi, Munster, or Gouda, and spices, pepper, dry mustard, which I've never put in, that's kind of interesting, paprika, salt, Dijon mustard, garlic powder, and onion powder. I'm surprised cayenne missed it, if you want a little kick.
1: Cayenne.
0: My sister puts cayenne in hers. And then as far as meat, most people preferred it with no meat to keep it classic.
1: Okay, well, it goes with wieners, but...
0: That's meat. But the top-ranking meat, wieners didn't make it. Pork. And then bacon.
1: Yeah.
0: Chicken was the second most popular. And folks didn't want to put vegetables in it, but if you were going to add a vegetable, broccoli was the most popular, followed by onions. I do put onions in mine. And some added sauces to make a cheese sauce to make it more consistent. I use Velveeta as well.
1: Velveeta.
0: Yeah. Velveeta, and sometimes I use Gouda.
1: Gouda.
0: Yeah. And sometimes old cheddar.
1: You said party cheese. I'm Googling party cheese. There's no party cheese.
0: I didn't say party cheese.
1: Yeah, you did.
0: Haradi.
1: What?
0: It's a cheese. H-A-R.
1: H-A-R.
0: V.
1: V.
0: A-R-T-I.
1: Havarti. Cheese. Oh! That just said party cheese. I'm like, what is she talking
0: You're
1: about?
0: Like, this sounds good. Okay, so then how do you make your mac and cheese?
1: From the box, bro.
0: I do make mine from a box sometimes, too. And then I add what? I add tomatoes, cherry tomatoes, bacon, and sautéed onions as well.
1: Nope.
0: And then I'll put some other cheese in it.
1: I'll eat it, but I don't...
0: You liked it.
1: I mean, it's good. I'll probably never make it. I'm sticking to my...

0: boiled wieners, bro.
1: It's all good. Well, happy National Mac and Cheese. Go and grab your some. We're going to put that original recipe, the best recipe, on our Facebook page and sound off there, or add your own recipe. Maybe we'll learn something new.
0: Canadian wieners are bust, bro.
1: What do you got coming up at 7:15?
0: Oh, an Anishinaabe cartoon night coming up real soon.

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1: Big shout out to Sagin and Weston Sutherland for putting this on.
2: So if you don't know the name Weston Sutherland, it's worth a Google, because this man is a language revitalizer and warrior. Holy smokes. So for the last few years, Mr. Weston Sutherland is a homegrown Anishinaabe speaker. And he realizes, like, hey, how can we inspire the kids to learn Anishinaabe? Where can we, what is the best way to reach kids at where they're at to help them learn Anishinaabe? So he came up with the idea to dub over major cartoons in Ojibwe. And so that's exactly what he's done. He's done a lot of big shows. He's done like Sailor Moon. He's done SpongeBob, all different kinds of cartoons. And he's been doing this hard at work and

0: really done well as well, I might say. So he's having in Sagging at the Sagging Junior High School at the end of the month. He's going to have a cartoon night, Anishinaabemowin cartoon night, where you'll have all different kinds of cartoons in Ojibwe, but it'll also have like door prizes and things for the kids to laugh and play and talk about in Anishinaabe. Pretty cool. If you're interested or just want to have your kids immersed in Anishinaabe, why not just throw in Anishinaabe or Ojibwe Sailor Moon or Ojibwe SpongeBob, and you're going to get it. And you're going to get SpongeBob being silly in Ojibwe. That's the funniest thing in your head. If you haven't seen it, or even if you don't know Ojibwe, it's still pretty interesting to watch. Go and Google him, check out the stuff. And then July 29th at the Sagging Junior High School gym, they're going to be having their cartoon night at 5 p.m. So big shout out again to, you said they're Sagging and Western Southern.
1: Why do you recycle? First caller?
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2: Oh, okay, bye. 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

0: In sports, France and Spain are set to do battle this afternoon in Arlington, Texas, in the first 2026 World Cup semifinal showdown. England will play Argentina tomorrow in Atlanta in the other semifinal, with the winners meeting Sunday in the championship game. The Vancouver Whitecaps advanced to the Canadian Championship semifinal round with a 1-1 draw last night against the Calgary-based Cavalry. The MLS Caps, who have won the Voyageurs Cup 4 years in a row, will play CF Montreal in September's two-match semifinal series. Dylan Cease of the Toronto Blue Jays will be the American League's starting pitcher for tonight's Major League Baseball All-Star Game in Philadelphia, with the Jays' Ernie Clement starting at second base. And St. Louis Cardinals slugger Jordan Walker played spoiler in Philadelphia last night and homered on his final six swings to knock off Phillies slugger Kyle Schwarber and win MLB's Home Run Derby. From the Canadian Press, I'm Karen Rebo.
1: 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I'm Garth Hilderman. I call out the Mini Loony Pot Bingo every Saturday morning here on NCIFM. 10 o'clock is when that happens. 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
2: Spirit of Manitoba weather. 7:32, let's have a look at that southern forecast. Dauphin in the Parkland region, a mix of sun and cloud, hitting a daytime high of 29. Humidex 33, mainly cloudy tonight with a low of 8. Bloodvane, you've got sunshine, 26 is your high. Humidity making it feel like 34. Partly cloudy tonight with a low of 8.

18, Brandon and the Westman. Starting off with some sunshine, increasing cloudiness this afternoon with a 30% chance of showers late this afternoon, as well as a risk of a thunderstorm. 27 is your high, humidex 32. Mainly cloudy tonight, 30% chance.

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0: NCI, Legendary Country, and more. Shawn Michael Perry, Only the Brave, 7:42. So, you know, do you think beef is expensive? Well, you're not imagining it.
1: It's news
2: you can't use.
3: Beef.
0: This is actually news you can use. There's a proposed class action settlement in Canada. It's worth almost $8 million over claims that major beef companies conspired to keep beef prices artificially high, just taking advantage of us. Where? Now, two companies have agreed to settle for nearly $8 million combined, but they do deny doing anything wrong. The lawsuits are still going against other companies, but they're saying if you bought beef in Canada anytime since January 1st, 2015. Now, who hasn't bought a steak or burger or something like that? You could be part of this class action lawsuit. No money is being paid out yet. The settlements still need court approval, and there isn't claims to process yet. But you know what? If you've been saying why is steak expensive, because they've been ripping us off.
4: Yeah.
0: And here's the fun thing. That bread price fixing class action, I didn't get a slice of it because I was like, oh my gosh, I'm going to get my $2 worth or 49 cents worth. But you actually got how much?
4: I got just, $52, I think?
0: Yeah, I was going to say like 40. I've seen anywhere between 45 and 50-ish dollars.
4: Yes.
0: So that was good, but there is a difference. This so far is only $8 million. That bread one was worth $500 million.
4: Oh.
0: And you got $52. So right now it's a little low, but they are going after other companies as well. So maybe that number

0: will grow higher. So keep your eye out for that.
1: So what you're saying is you should not have said this and you should have kept this to ourselves. More money for us.
0: Oh, yeah, that's right, huh?
1: Girl!
0: Okay, so that's the news you can't use then.

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1: Time for your Manitoba Road Report. Nothing's going on in the city of Winnipeg, but if we head over to our Manitoba highways, lots of closures in and around the Parkland areas as well as around Brandon. If you're headed in those areas, head to MB511.ca to plan your roads. In the north, you're looking at your Highway 493 up to South Indian Lake. That's going to be closed up there as well. For a full list of those road closures, what's happening, visit MB511.ca.
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0: Good morning. It's 8 o'clock. I'm Garth Hilderman. This is NCI Network News. Temperatures in southern Manitoba, they are expected to even out compared with the weekend, though not by much. Some areas have been seeing daytime highs in the mid-30s with Humidex values in the mid-40s over the past few days. Environment Canada saying daytime highs are to drop to the low 30s or high 20s today and stay there for the rest of the week. We'll get a little bit warmer come the weekend again, but between now and then, there's a good chance of some cloud cover and rain with temperatures still into those higher 20s and upwards. A new report from the Manitoba Federation of Labor saying there is a growing epidemic of workplace injuries caused by violence. The labor group saying the number of workplace injuries caused by violence in sectors ranging from healthcare and public transit to retail more than tripled in a 10-year span leading up to last year. It says nearly 2,200 workplace violence injuries were reported at the Workers' Compensation Board last year, compared with just over 600 a decade earlier. The report includes 10 recommendations for elected officials and employers, including the need for a provincial workplace violence prevention strategy. Canada's National War and History Museum saying they would have to conduct a review before they could display a personalized revolver and ammunition given as a gift to Prime Minister Mark Carney at the NATO summit in Turkey last week. Host President Recep Tayyip Erdogan gave each visiting NATO leader a handgun with their name engraved on it at the end of the summit in Ankara. Carney told reporters he thought the revolver could live somewhere like the Canadian War Museum. Spokesperson Avra Gibbs Lamy saying the War and History Museums appreciate Carney's interest in sharing objects of historical significance, and her team is working with his office to ensure that the firearm is preserved appropriately if he indeed offers to donate it. And after vowing to reinstate a blockade of Iranian ports and charge ships for safe passage through the Strait of Hormuz, the United States launched strikes on Iran early today. Iran responded with attacks targeting Bahrain, Jordan, and three tankers that traveled through the strait. The U.S. Military Central Command saying it struck several areas in Iran, targeting coastal defense systems, missile and drone sites, and maritime capabilities. That is your news on NCI. News is at the top of the hour. Sports is at half past. Your northern weather forecast is on the way. Hi there, Manitoba. I'm Garth Hilderman. I call out the Mini Loony Pot Bingo every Saturday morning here on NCI FM. 10 o'clock is when that happens. 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
1: The Spirit of Manitoba weather.
2: 3 minutes after 8, let's have a look at that northern forecast. Thompson and the Norman region. Sunny this morning and early this afternoon, then a mix of sun and cloud with a 30% chance of showers this afternoon. Some local smoke, 28 will be your daytime high. Partly cloudy tonight, 30% chance of showers this evening. That's going to clear before morning. You do have some local smoke hanging around this evening. Low of

0: 14. Heading over to the Paul Ocean and Flin Flon, two weather alerts, one for air quality because of those wildfires, and the other one for heat. Starting off with sunshine, a mix of sun and cloud late this afternoon with a 30% chance of showers. Local smoke, high of 29, UV index sitting at 7. Partly cloudy tonight, a 30% chance of showers early this evening. That's going to clear up in the evening. Local smoke, low of 16. Churchill, you've got some sunshine this morning and early afternoon, then a mix of sun and cloud. 60% chance of showers in the afternoon with a risk of a thunderstorm. A bit of wind from the northwest, 30 gusting to 50, high of 22. Partly cloudy tonight, 60% chance of showers this evening with a risk of a thunderstorm. That's all going to clear up before morning, low of 11. And Island Lake region, sunny, then a mix of sun and cloud late this afternoon with a chance of showers. Widespread smoke. High of 29, UV index sitting at 7. Partly cloudy tonight, 30% chance of showers early this evening. That's going to clear up in the evening. You still have that widespread smoke tonight as well. Low of 17. Your southern forecast coming up at 8:30.
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0: NCI, Legendary Country and More. 9 minutes after eight. So there is a reboot for Friday the 13th.
1: Can't they just make a new
0: Crystal Lake television prequel?
1: This is so... I was watching this guy talk about horror films and how, you know, because a lot of the major budget horror films that are coming out, you know, like you think about Saw, you think about like Annabelle, you know, The Conjuring, all of those movies, boom, first scene spooky, right? Just like straight up there in a horror movie, they know they're in a horror movie. I think that people are just getting tired of those because if you take a look at the latest movie, Obsession, and how well it did, like it absolutely dominated at the box office and quickly became like right up there with some of the best horror movies up there. And the reason why that happened is because there was no happy ending in the movie and you don't know... there's no scary moment that happens until I think like almost 50 minutes into the movie. A lot of setup.
0: And I don't know if I'm in for that.
1: Yeah, and no, it's good. It's not like a slow burn or anything. It's getting established into the story, learning their lives, and then why, and then learning why, because the characters
0: but
1: are all relatable.
0: Can't you do that a lot quicker? I hate when it moves too slow, and then they throw everything at you in the last 15 minutes of the movie, and I'm like, ugh.
1: Yeah, no, I was thinking that too, right? Because we're used to that, you know? We're used to that first scene in the movie being dragged around to hell or something, right? Like those scary moments in those movies do that. But this one, if you sit through Obsession, it is easily going to be one of your top movies.
0: I'll watch it because it's got a lot of hype behind it and it's a young director. So I'd like to check it out. But I'm not into jump scares. So that part doesn't get me right. I like there to be a story behind the before the actual craziness happens.
1: And that's what it is.
0: But I also don't like when they drag it out so long that they throw everything at you in the last 15, 20 minutes of the movie. I'm not fond about that either. So it's finding that balance.
1: Yeah,
0: and you think they did it?
1: I think they did it.
0: I haven't read anything about the movie. I don't even know the plot.
1: Yeah.
0: Because I don't want to know anything about it. I just want to watch it. I just don't want to pay the $24 right now.
1: And plus, people, audiences are wanting original content, not this regurgitated reboot like they're doing Crystal Lake. I'm telling you, they're going to...
0: It's a TV series, mind you.
1: Oh, it's a TV series. Okay. It's going to flop. It's not going to do well.
0: Yeah, I don't know about that. However, out of all the scary characters out there, Freddy is the one that messes with my head the most.
1: Well, see, I think they're banking on that too, right? Because he's a big bad, right? But like you think about the other big bads who have come out and they've tried to, you know...
0: Like Jason?
1: Lean on that.
0: What are they, Halloween 425?
1: For real. No, honestly, I'm not... people are tired of it. Leaning on
0: you want
1: these.
0: Original content. I get that, and think a lot of people like that. All these reboots, like Little House on the Prairie reboot. There's, why can't we get original stuff? More original stuff.
1: And I think leaning on big projects like that, like big names, like you see what happened with the Spider-Man universe. Like the Spider-Man movies are big, right? But then they tried to do their side villains, which is like Venom and.
0: But I like those side villains.
1: And Madame Web. Those movies suck.
0: I know you say that all the time.
1: They're
0: into them.
1: They suck so hard. And
0: Spider-Boy.
1: See, even depending on major IPs can run amok.
0: You're not wrong.
1: Running on original, depending on that, it's not a guaranteed win.
0: It's true. It is not a guaranteed win, but it can help. That's how people push through movies with these big names and big characters that folks are familiar with. But I think like one or two, the first one, yes. Second one, some.

0: sometimes okay. And then by the third one, we don't need another one.
1: Yeah.
0: Like all them Spider-Man movies, we don't need all of them. Three only.
2: You
0: three
2: didn't just all, say that.
0: Three is all we needed.
2: Holy moly. You know what? You get put on a timeout, Jordan. You don't... Yeah, see? You get timeout.
0: Oh, he turned off my mic. I'm still talking. Do the Cree word of the day.
2: To talk no crap about Spider-Man.
0: Only three is needed. Cree word.
2: I'm going to mute you again. You know what? I'm going to turn the Cree word from Kukukawoo Owl to Punaitan, which means be quiet.
0: I like this owl. Say it again.
2: Go ahead.
0: Kukukawoo. Kukukawoo. I like that one.
2: That's an owl.
0: That's owl and spelt.
2: Yeah, K-O-K-O-K-O-W-O.
0: That's up on our Facebook page. We got your brain teaser coming up after Sugarland.

0: and Davey on NCI.
1: Good morning. 8:19. We were just watching the video that's gone viral of the woman with the grizzly bear and the dog. It's terrifying.
2: Yeah, if you
1: just
2: want...
1: Just terrifying.
2: Just Google, like Facebook, Google it, whatever. Lady runs away from grizzly bear.
1: It's terrifying. You're just like on the edge of the seat watching it.
2: It's terrifying. I was literally scared. I couldn't handle it.
1: Yeah.
2: I can't believe that woman did. But how could she? Anyway, holy.
1: Terrifying. Google it.
2: Woman running away from grizzly.
1: All right, it's 8:19. We got your brain teaser this morning. You call us up 204-788-1055. Toll free 1-877-624-8255. You can also sound off on our Facebook page. If you get it right, you get yourself a certificate. And you are the smarty pants of the province for the day.
2: Students, Jordan Knight.
1: 46% of us have done this at the grocery store.
2: 46% of us have done this at the grocery store.
1: Mm-hmm.
2: Give away their cart.
1: Oh, good answer.
2: At the end when you're putting it in and then you just give someone your dollar. Go ahead, take it.
1: Nice answer, God. But incorrect. You're wrong. You're not even close. Not even in the vicinity.
2: Patrinks!
1: 46% of us have done this at the grocery store. What do you think? Give us a call.
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1: Hello, good morning. Who's this?
2: Matt.
1: So what do you think the answer is? 46% of folks do this at the grocery store.
2: Have they eaten some of the grapes before buying them?
1: That's a solid answer, yeah.
3: That's 100% of people, and it's wrong!
4: Good morning, this is KT. Jordan, how are you today?
1: Oh, fantastic, KT. Thanks for checking in with us.
4: I have to say, Davey did give a good answer today.
1: Right? It was solid. So what's your answer?
4: I'm going to say this because I hate when I see it, and I see it quite a bit in the grocery stores, when they squeeze the buns or the bread. It all goes out on the same day, like it's all the same.
3: Wrong!
4: Okay, have a wonderful day.
1: You too. Bye-bye.
4: Bye-bye.
0: Jordan Knight and Davey Gott on NCIFM.

0: Good morning. It's 8:30. I'm Garth Hilderman. This is NCI Sports. St. Louis Cardinals slugger Jordan Walker playing spoiler in Philadelphia. He homered on his final six swings to best Philly slugger Kyle Schwarber 12-11. That silenced the Philly Boo Birds in last night's final round at Citizens Bank Park. He becomes the first Cardinal to win the MLB Home Run Derby. Walker trailed Schwarber by three runs. Just one do-or-die swing remained in the event. With the Home Run Derby in the books, the MLB All-Star Game will go tonight. Meanwhile, over in the American Association, they do the Home Run Derby immediately before the All-Star Game. That is set for tomorrow. Two Goldeyes pitchers and an outfielder will represent Winnipeg at the event. None of them, though, involved in the Home Run Derby. France and Spain set to do battle this afternoon in Arlington, Texas, in the first 2026 World Cup semifinal showdown. France advancing to this year's Final Four with a 2-0 win over Morocco. Spain beat Belgium 2-1 in their quarterfinal match. England plays Argentina tomorrow in Atlanta in the other semifinal. The winners will meet Sunday in the championship game. It's a consolation game Saturday to determine who wins third place. Professional soccer coming back to Winnipeg. The Northern Super League saying the provincial capital will join up for the 2027 season. The Winnipeg franchise, the seventh in the Women's League, with likely plans to round that out to eight by time the season starts. Team doesn't yet have a nickname or a home venue. That will be revealed at a later date. Already attached, though, is Desiree Scott, the former national team member who is from Winnipeg and was part of the Olympic gold medal winning squad at the 2020 Tokyo Games. Winnipeg joins Calgary, Halifax, Montreal, Ottawa, Toronto, and Vancouver, who launched the league earlier this year. And Josh Allen of the Buffalo Bills, voted as the NFL's top quarterback by the Associated Press in a preseason survey, the 2024 AP Most Valuable Player, beating up Patrick Mahomes of the Kansas City Chiefs, who earned the top spot in each of the three previous seasons. Allen received five first-place votes from a panel of eight AP Pro Football writers who ranked the top five quarterbacks entering the 2026 season. That's your sports report on NCI. News at the top of the hour, sports and half past. Southern weather forecast is on the way. Hi there, Manitoba. I'm Garth Hilderman. I call out the Mini Loony Pot Bingo every Saturday morning here on NCIFM. 10 o'clock is when that happens. 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
2: Good morning, 8:33. It is time for your southern forecast, often in the parkland. A mix of sun and cloud, high of 29. Humidex making it feel like 33. Mainly cloudy tonight, low of 8. Heading over to Blood Vein, you've got some sunshine today. 26 is your high. Humidity making it feel like 34. Partly cloudy tonight with

low of 18. Brandon and the Westman. Mainly sunny by the afternoon, though. You've got some clouds with a 30% chance of showers late this afternoon, as well as a risk of a thunderstorm. 27 is your daytime high. Humidity making feel like 32. Mainly cloudy tonight.

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1: Brain teaser this morning. No correct answers on our NCI lines. 46% of us have done this at the grocery store. Garth Hilderman sitting in here with us. So what do you think 46% of us have done?
2: I pondered it for a moment and I thought maybe putting stuff that you don't want back in its correct location.
1: That's impressive.
2: Back in the correct location. My son Charlie does that. If somebody else puts something somewhere, he will pick it up and we've wandered stores looking for its correct location.
1: Good on him. We have a friend in common, Binky. She's like that. She'll like straighten all the shelves. I'm like, how much are they paying you?
2: Yeah, right.
3: That's nuts. I mean, okay.
1: Incorrect, my friend. That is not the right answer. But good on Charlie. He just likes things organized.
2: He does. It can stretch out a shopping trip, though.
1: Yeah. That's why I'm laughing. 46% of us have done this at the grocery store. Let's check out our Facebook page, see what we have there.
3: All right, we have...
1: Argue about a price.
3: Of course, fruit testing. Overspent on food. Yep.
1: Special requests.
3: Chat with a fellow shopper.
1: Here, see, this is more like it. Put something back in the wrong place.
2: Well, that's probably closer to
1: 100%. Yeah, you're probably right about that.
3: How about dance to the music?
1: Oh, I do that down the aisles. I like to dance when a good song comes on.
3: Annoy the employees with stupid questions.
1: Nope.
3: Getting some grub. Oh, yeah. Is that the right answer right there?
1: That is. That's the first right answer right there.
3: Oh, wow. Yeah, there's a few of them.
1: Oh, yeah, there's another one.
3: Someone beat you, Rachel. Miss Bushy.
1: About more than what you went for all the time. All the time.
3: Fruit testing, leave the cart in a parking lot.
1: Never look at your grocery list. Yeah.
3: But the correct answer, Jordan?
1: Flirt. 46% of us have flirted in the grocery store.
3: Have you ever been flirted with in a grocery store?
1: Yeah. It happens.
3: Does it?
1: It does.
3: Good for you. You're a pretty girl. You deserve someone who will romance you.
1: In the grocery store?
3: Why not? Where else are you supposed to meet them?
2: Garth, have you ever... nothing sexy like soup.
1: Right? I was thinking more of veggies, but you know. Garth, have you ever flirted with anybody in a grocery store?
2: I've not flirted, but I farted. Is that the same sort of thing?
1: Okay, there's that. Yeah. Well, congratulations, Roxanne Swain. You are our smarty pants. We will get your certificate up on our Facebook page.
3: I have too, Garth.

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1: Time for your Manitoba Road Report. We're going to see what's happening within the streets of Winnipeg, and it's been pretty calm this morning, so there's not too much going on.

0: going on there. If we head to our Manitoba highways, you will see that the old Highway 280 from Kias to 290 has actually been reopened. So yay for reopenings always. Looking at the parkland, though, there is a lot of closures happening up there. So make sure that you plan out your road trip if you are headed around Swan River, Dauphin, Duck Mountain Provincial Park, all those places. 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

0: Good morning. It's 9 o'clock. I'm Garth Hilderman, and this is NCI Network News. The chief of a mostly evacuated First Nation calling for better wildfire response from the province, blaming the death of a community member on a lack of timely help. Chief Shirley Ducharme of Opipanipuan Cree Nation saying 71 members remain in the community after hundreds of priority residents left because of wildfire. Ducharme saying a woman who died in an ATV crash last week stayed behind to help during the evacuations. Government spokesperson saying it's working with the community to address its concerns. A former Manitoba Member of Parliament, Inky Mark, is facing dozens of charges. This after the RCMP seized more than 400 firearms from a Dauphin home. Police also found an antique cannon, some $300,000 in cash. This during searches conducted last week. The investigation began back in March after a 73-year-old Dauphin man was charged with firearms offenses in the U.S. Mark served as an MP from 1997 through 2010. He has been released from custody. First Nations chiefs expected to debate major projects and changes to the Indian Act as they meet for their annual general meeting in Ottawa. They're expected to review 53 separate resolutions during the three-day gathering, including those on the federal government's major projects agenda. The state of First Nations child welfare, Indian Act status, and calls for the Vatican to rescind a series of papal decrees are also on the agenda. And U.S. President Donald Trump welcoming Iraq's new prime minister to the White House today after strongly backing the political neophyte in his bid for office. A businessman with no political background, Ali al-Zaidi, emerged as a consensus candidate in Iraq after months of deadlock over the premiership following last year's parliamentary elections. The issue of Iran is likely to loom large in discussions as Iraq has been under pressure to disarm a network of Iran-backed militias operating in its country, some of which launched attacks on American bases and diplomatic facilities after the U.S. and Israel launched their war against Iran back in February. That's your news on NCI. News at the top of the hour, sports at half past, and your northern weather forecast is on the way. Hi there, Manitoba. I'm Garth Hilderman. I call out the Mini Loony Pot Bingo every Saturday morning here on NCIFM. 10 o'clock is when that happens. 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
2: 3 minutes after nine, time for your northern forecast. Thompson in the Norman region, sunny this morning and early this afternoon, then a mix of sun and cloud with a 30% chance of showers this afternoon. Local smoke and a high of 28. Partly cloudy tonight, 30% chance of showers this evening. That's all going to clear up before morning. You do have some local smoke hanging around tonight, low of 14. Heading over to the Paw Ocean and Flin Flon with two yellow warnings, one for air quality. That smoke is causing or expected to cause poor air quality and reduced visibility, and the other one for heat. Today, sunny. Then a mix of sun and cloud late this afternoon. 30% chance of showers. Local smoke, 29 is your high. UV index, 7. Partly cloudy tonight with a 30% chance of showers early this evening. That's going to clear up. Local smoke and a low of 16. Churchill, you've got sunshine this morning and early this afternoon. Then a mix of sun and cloud. 60% chance of showers this afternoon with a risk of a thunderstorm. Wind from the northwest, 30 gusting to 50. 22 is your daytime high. Partly cloudy tonight, 60% chance of showers this evening with a risk of a thunderstorm. That's going to all clear up before morning, low of 11. And Island Lake region with those two same yellow warnings, one for air quality

0: as well as the other one for heat. Sunny, then a mix of sun and cloud late this afternoon with a 30% chance of showers. Widespread smoke, 29 is your high. UV index sitting at 7. Partly cloudy tonight, 30% chance of showers early this evening. That's going to clear up this evening. Still more widespread smoke tonight, low of 17. Southern forecast coming up at 9:30.
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0: Good morning. It's 9:31. I'm Garth Hilderman. This is NCI Sports. Winnipeg will be joining the Northern Super League. It'll be the seventh franchise. They will start play in 2027. The soccer club being co-founded by former Canadian women's national team player Desiree Scott and Rob Gale. He's a former Canada youth soccer national team coach who most recently served as the head coach for the Portland Thorns of the National Women's Soccer League. Scott is a four-time Olympian and Olympic gold medalist. She will serve as vice president of community and player experience. Gale will take over as the chief sporting officer. The club's name, crest, and home venue are to be announced at a later date. The Northern Super League launched in 2025. It began play earlier this year with founding clubs in Calgary, Halifax, Montreal, Ottawa, Toronto, and Vancouver. Winnipeg is the league's first expansion franchise. Another one is anticipated ahead of play next year. Still with soccer, Kylian Mbappe in France. They have not yet trailed in this year's FIFA World Cup. For that matter, though, neither has Spain with their teen sensation, Lamine Yamal. However, only one of those teams can reach the final. France and Spain will play at 2 o'clock this afternoon. It's the first of two semifinal matchups at the World Cup. France has outscored their opponents 14-2. Spain, meanwhile, outscoring their opponents 10-1. The other semifinal is tomorrow afternoon, also at 2 o'clock, as Argentina is set to play England. The MLB All-Star Game goes tonight in Philadelphia. Toronto Blue Jays left-hander Dylan Cease on the mound for the American League. Second baseman Ernie Clement will be batting ninth. Reliever Lewis Varland also making the squad. For the senior circuit, it's lefty Christopher Sanchez of the hometown Phillies getting the start on the hill for the National League. And Major League Baseball facing a potential work stoppage over management's proposed salary cap. The current labor contract expires December 1. A lockout is expected after that. The proposal aims to reduce payroll disparities, but all-stars like Juan Soto, Bryce Harper, and Paul Skeens oppose it, arguing it would limit earnings and opportunities for young players. Players are seeking expanded free agency and arbitration rights. That's your sports report on NCI. News at the top of the hour, sports at half past, and your southern weather forecast is on the way.
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3: Good morning, 9:34. This is your southern forecast. Dauphin in the parkland, a mix of sun and cloud. Hitting a high of 29, humidex 33. Mainly cloudy tonight, low of 18. Blood vein, you've got some sunshine. 26 is your high, 34 with that humidity. Partly cloudy tonight with a low of 18. Brandon and the Westman, mainly sunny.

By the afternoon, you've got some clouds, then a 30% chance of showers late this afternoon, as well as a risk of a thunderstorm, high of 27. Humidex 32, mainly cloudy tonight, 30% chance of showers early this evening, 60% chance of showers before morning.

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4: Good morning, 9:43. The Winnipeg Fringe Festival is back, taking over the Exchange District from July 15th, tomorrow, to the 26th, with hundreds of performances, amazing local talent, live entertainment, and plenty of food and fun in Old Market Square. One of the artists bringing a unique story to this year's Fringe is Sonia Ballantyne. She's an Indigenous writer, filmmaker, and storyteller. We've had her on the show quite a few times. She has one of the best titles you'll hear all summer for her play, How Bono Saved My Life 3 times. So we had to find out the story behind the title, what audiences can expect, and why this is a show you won't want to miss. Sonia, good morning, girl.
5: Morning to you both. Thanks for having me.
4: Oh, it's always a pleasure. You come on the airwaves and you like just light up. We love it.
1: Have to play a little bit of applause there, girl.
4: Right?
1: Grand Rapids, represent, girl.
5: Oh, yes, Grand Rapids. Hi, everybody out there. I'm hoping to come and visit soon.
4: Yes, we'd love to have you. You're going to be here for a Fringe. First, let's start with that title, How Bono Saved My Life 3 times.
5: Yes. Well, I was wondering what to call it because, like, I didn't know exactly what type of, because this ended up being, like, I wanted to make it a documentary, then I wanted to make it a TV show, and I have been Fringe reviewing for many years for the Free Press. And it was actually last year when I saw How Bob Marley Changed the World that I was like, hey, that's a good, I like that kind of title. I wonder if I could do something similar with that for mine. Hmm. And then I, like, because, the play deals with mental illness and suicide, I was like, well, maybe I should call it How Bono Saved My Life, because each time I thought, like, and had really dark times, it was U2 and specifically my obsession with Bono that changed my mind. And it was always ended up being music or seeing them in concert, or because 1 year I saw them in concert like 8 times

0: In three different countries.
1: Oh, you are a big fan.
0: Yes, and so like one of them, one of the scenes in the show also deals with the time I saw them in Las Vegas at the Sphere, and for my birthday actually. And so it's like, despite the dark content at times of the play, it's a really big celebration of why music is so important to people and why some of the silliest things are what saves you in the darkest of times.
1: Wow, that's deep.
2: Whoa.
0: Aw, yeah.
3: I know, right? Because, like,
0: funny.
3: How does a Cree Rez girl, like, relate to Bono, you know? Because that's a Dublin Catholic white man.
0: Yeah. I was just like, because I was like, how, like, that is a big question of the play, is like, how can a Catholic white man from Dublin know the heart of a Cree girl? But he does.
1: He hit you hard.
0: Oh, yeah, he shot, like, it was like Cupid's arrow right in the heart. But it's like more about, like, because he influenced my artistry and he influenced me as a writer. I probably wouldn't even be an activist if it wasn't for Bono. Like, it was just, I talk about it in one of my books about how he made me an activist and how issues I was writing to other countries about, like, clean water and stuff like that. I started to realize how that was impacting our own people, and so that moved my activism more locally. So it's like, hey, he had a positive impact on my life.
1: Oh my goodness, it would be beautiful if he could find this out, right? Like,
0: oh yeah. Well, I'd be so embarrassed too, just because there's one part where I talk about a dream I had about him when I was 14. Well, it sounds illicit if I say it that way, but like, in the dream, he was you two were having a concert outside my school in Grand Rapids. For those that don't that know, it was the Doors by the gym. That's where the concert was.
3: Yeah.
0: But in the dream, like, I was pushing my way to the front to get to the front of the concert, and Bono sees me in the dream, and he puts the mic to my mouth and tells me to sing. And I was like, imagine it, when I actually met him in real life, in the like, spoiler alert, at the end of the play, I meet Bono, and in real life. And when I met him, all I could think about was, I can't tell him about my dream. Yes.
3: I dreamed about you when I was 14. So, Sonia, you're like performing at this time. Something that's new territory to you, because you write, you're an author, you do a lot of camera work. What was it like stepping into this performance role?
0: It's very scary, just because, like, a lot of my work is very personal. Like, a lot of my work does deal with, like, stuff that, like, might have been a bit of sources of hardship in my past. But I've always hid it behind, like, really cute stories about animals or superheroes. Like, this is the first time where I'm very vulnerable about, like, some of the really dark stuff I faced as a kid and as an adult. And so it's really nerve-wracking, especially since it's just me on stage and me as a little kid and me as a teenager. And it's just like, I think the worst bit is just like, sometimes you want to cry when you talk about the really dark stuff up there. And yeah. So I'm like, all you can think about is like, I feel like The Rock when I'm up there. I'm like, don't cry, don't cry, don't cry. Don't cry.
1: Right. So how are you going to feel? This is the first time you're bringing the show to Winnipeg. And how does it feel to finally perform it here, especially in front of a hometown crowd and sharing all your vulnerabilities with everyone?
0: I think it's going to be pretty fun, even though I'm a bit nervous, just because, yeah, like the story where I meet Bono actually happened in Winnipeg. And so I'm like excited to see how people react to like the Winnipeg specific parts of the show. Because I did perform a version of this play in Toronto back in November. And it was a little bit more freeing, just because like, of the people, like, I knew maybe five people in the audience when I did it there. But when I'm doing it here, like, my first day, I think about 20 of my friends are coming. So I'm like, I want them to blind me with the spotlight just so I can't see anybody, because the venue is smaller. It's at Club 200 here in Winnipeg, 190 Gary Street, and that's a really small venue, but it's also very nice because they have a really big mirror ball. So if I ever get nervous, I'll just put my laser pointer towards the mirror ball and like blind everybody.
3: Just diffuse it, yeah.
1: Yeah, it's an intimate setting for you, so you can get real up close and personal. What about, what if Bono heard of the show and then one day he was just sitting in the audience? What would you want him to say afterwards?
0: I think it would be

0: I do talk about how he was, like, how his influences, like, his Bono, like, influenced him. And I really love that idea of how, like, while Bono is influencing me, Joey Ramone of the Ramones is influencing him, and David Bowie is influencing Joey Ramone. So I always love that idea of, like, somebody further down the line is being influenced. So it's like everybody's always looking for to somebody else. Like somebody else is like, oh, that's a true artist. And so it's something I really was fascinated by. And I hope that if Bono ever got to see it, he did laugh about it. But he also was like really touched by how his music and his art cross cultures, because I don't imagine he ever thought he'd connect the way he has with like a Rez Cree girl who grew up stealing CDs from her friend's dad. And I'm sorry to my friend's dad for stealing her Joshua Tree CD, but I'm glad that he let that go.
1: Oh, that's funny.
0: It was hard to buy CDs in the 90s.
2: Sonya Valentine, where can people see, where and what time can people catch your play?
0: Yes. So it is July 15th, 16th, 17th, the 19th, the 22nd, the 23rd, and the 24th. And each day it's at 4:30. Yeah, it's a good time, mostly because if I had to perform at like 8 p.m. at night, I probably would be like reeling myself in. So 4:30 is a good time for me too. So, and there's also slot machines at Club 200. I don't know if they'll be on, but like I know some of my friends love slot machines, so I hope that comes.
1: That's funny. Yeah. Oh my goodness, that starts today and then runs right till the 24th.
0: Oh no, it starts
1: 200.
0: On Wednesday. Yeah,
1: on Wednesday.
0: Tomorrow.
1: Oh, yeah. Tomorrow is when it starts. Now, is this free? Where do people get the tickets?
0: They're $12 online, and they'll be $10 at the door. It'll be cash, but it's over 18 venue. So, you might have to, if you're under 18 and really want to get in, you might have to find a fake ID.
2: Hey! We're not promoting that.
0: I'm not promoting that, but, like, it is true.
1: Everybody just etch a sketch your head that last minute.
0: Just a bunch of people in trench coats with, like, kids inside.
1: Sonya Valentine, we wish you all the best and continue with your success. Thank you for joining us on the morning show.
0: Thanks for having me. Thanks, you both.
1: Bye-bye.
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1: And now for your Manitoba Road Report. What's happening in our streets of Winnipeg, you ask? Well, not too much. Maine and Inkster is seeing scheduled maintenance. Police are on the scene directing traffic there, as well as the northbound Disraeli Bridge. Northbound Disraeli between Henderson, going to be closed until tomorrow. Lage is going to see a closure as well between Dougald and Marion. That's going to be on the 17th to the 20th. That is from Friday to Monday. Now, for your Manitoba highways, the latest is that the whole old Highway 280 from Kiosk to Highway 290 has been reopened. If you are traveling in the Parkland areas or Riding Mountain National Park or Duck Mountain Provincial Park, there is a lot of road closures. You have to plan accordingly your road trip. Visit MB511 for that. That'll do it for your Manitoba Road Report.
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0: Good morning, 10 o'clock on NCI. I'm Garth Hilderman. This is NCI Network News. Mounties seeing a former member of parliament for the Dauphin area facing several gun offenses after 439 firearms were seized from a home. It's 78-year-old Inky Mark facing a dozen charges, including firearms trafficking. RCMP Corporal Barry Kirby saying more charges are possible.
1: What we're able to confirm today is that at least three firearms were illegally trafficked. At least one firearm had its serial number tampered with, and hundreds of the firearms were improperly stored inside the home.
0: Officers say they expect it will take several weeks to sort through all of the guns to find out how many were illegally owned. Temperatures in the south of Manitoba expected to even out compared with the weekend, though not by much. Some areas have been seeing daytime highs into the mid-30s with Humidex values into the mid-40s over the past few days. Environment Canada saying daytime highs, they're going to drop down to the low 30s or high 20s today and stay there for the rest of the week. More hot weather is expected by the weekend, though. But between now and then, there is a good chance of some cloud cover and rain. Chiefs are expected to hear presentations on the federal government's recently tabled First Nations Clean Water Act as they gather for their annual meeting. Indigenous Services Minister Mandy Galmasti reintroducing legislation this summer seeking to ensure First Nations have reliable access to clean drinking water in their communities. The legislation is largely in line with a bill that failed to pass under the government of former Prime Minister Justin Trudeau. It drops language from the former bill that would have immediately recognized First Nations' right to clean drinking water and instead says the government will work towards progressive realization of that right. And a federal judge in Florida calling out President Donald Trump's lawsuit against the government for those IRS audits, saying it was a scheme. That judge even called out the president's attorneys for submitting the suit. Here's ABC congressional correspondent Jay O'Brien with more.
2: It's all tied to that $10 billion lawsuit the president filed, then settled with his own government over the leaking of his tax records. It's that settlement, remember, that created the now defunct $1.8 billion anti-weaponization fund, which could have paid money to Trump's allies, including January 6th rioters. Now, Judge Kathleen Williams is finding that agreement was reached in bad faith, accusing Trump and his team of trying to, quote, manipulate the judicial process and use the court to provide some legitimacy to earmark billions of dollars from American taxpayers.
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4: The Spirit of Manitoba weather.
0: 4 minutes after 10, looking at our northern weather forecast. Thompson, Norman, sunny in the morning, afternoon. Mix of sun and cloud, 30% chance of showers as well. 28 for your high, Humidex of 30. The Paw Ocean and Flin Flon yellow warnings for both air quality and heat. Sunny with a mix of sun and cloud developing in the afternoon. Slight chance of some rain as well. 29 for the high. You're dealing with widespread smoke through the area. That's what's triggering the air quality warning. Churchill today, sunny early on. Mix of sun and cloud developing and a 60% chance of showers. This afternoon could even be some thunder activity in there. Northwest winds of 30, gusting to 50 kilometers per hour. Your high is 22. Your Humidex is 25. Island Lake region, seeing yellow warnings for both air quality and heat. Temperatures up to 29, Humidex 31, widespread smoke across the area. Sunny early on, a little bit of cloud cover later on, bringing a 30% chance of showers. That's your NCIFM Northern Weather Forecast. 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

0: Dan Seals, three-time loser here on NCIFM. 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

Derek Miller and the Rock reimagination of the Redbone Classic, Come and Get Your Love, here for you on NCI-FM. That one made it to the top of the IMC charts back in the day. Speaking of days, what is today? Today is July 14. And if you know your national days,

know that July 14 is National Nude Day, which, okay, I guess, sure. National Mac and Cheese Day as well. Cow Appreciation Day. What's the best way to appreciate a cow? Is it to eat the cow or not eat the cow? Let's see. Thing I guess you will have to decide for yourself. Also happens to be National Tape Measure Day, because it was on this day back in 1868 that the first patent was granted for a tape measure. And it's good to have more than one tape measure. I constantly lose them when I'm working on stuff. I have a dozen. Even that doesn't seem to be quite enough. They're very handy to have around. Just get like 20 of them. If you're doing a big project, you'll need that many, and at least that many pencils as well. Southern weather forecast coming up after the Higgins Flower Child here on NCIFM, home of legendary country and more. Try to get the ones that have both the metric and the imperial. That way you're covered. Tape measures are great.

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No weather statements or warnings of any color in effect for the south of the

0: ovens today. It's cooled off just enough to not trigger them. 29 the high for the Dauphin Parkland region. It's not cool. It's just cooler. Humidex 33 in that area. Blood Vein today, mainly sunny. Looking at a high of 26. Humidex 34. Brandon the Westman, 27. Feeling like 32. You have mainly sunny skies, but increasing cloud this afternoon and a 30% chance of showers later on. Risk of a thunderstorm late this afternoon as well. City of Winnipeg, mainly sunny with increasing cloud this afternoon. Tomorrow, decent chance of rain. Today doesn't look like there will be. 29 for the high and a humidex of 32. UV index is 9 in the capital region. That's very high. That's your southern weather forecast on NCIFM. Northern weather follows news at 11.
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Don Williams with a rather bleak song, I'll Never Be In Love Again. Don't give up, Don. Come on. There's still time. So, what is causing many injuries among young ladies this summer? Well, for the fashionable set out there, it's a pair of pants from Zara. These pants are exceptionally loose-fitting.

and are in need of a hem. But this is the style of the time, to wear a puddle of fabric down at your ankles. Now, I would never do this because I recognize that that is an inherent tripping hazard. This is why you hem pants. But, you know, you don't worry about that when you're trying to be fashionable. And there are like hundreds, maybe thousands of reports of women walking around in these Zara pants that cost about $50. And for your investment, you can look good on Instagram until you wipe out on the sidewalk and faceplant because you trip. It's understandable, right? All this extra fabric around your feet, eventually you're going to step on that. It'll get underfoot, and that can cause you to topple over. There are plenty of incidents out there. You can check them out. People, you know, scraping up their knee, hurting their elbow. I think somebody actually shattered a kneecap. You gotta really go out of your way to have pants that can break your knee. But here we are. According to one TikTok video, that's what happened to one woman. So be careful with these pants. You can just trip for free if you feel like it, but otherwise, you know, just under $50 is what they're charging for the Zara Death Pants, which will, you know, probably become its own thing. People trying to walk in them as long as they can without wiping out. That'll be a bit of a trend this summer, I'm sure, because people were eating laundry soap a few years ago. You know, just the possibility of tripping in pants. That's like no big deal at this point for internet clout. You just put your body on the line, right? Emerson Drive for you right now. Hem your pants, everybody. Don't trip. This is NCIFM, Legendary Country and More.

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1: 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So in the city of Winnipeg, let's start there. We have an intersection without power. That's Main and Inkster. That's because there's a scheduled maintenance project there. Police are directing traffic. No big deal. Another had power out earlier this hour, but it has been restored. That one, Provence and Taché. Everything good to go there. Peminent, Confusion Corner. We got a stalled semi blocking the northbound median lane. Use some caution to pass that.

0: And we have, as well, northbound Disraeli between the Disraeli Freeway and Henderson Highway closed for street construction until July 15. That's tomorrow. Pedestrian cyclists use the east side sidewalk on the Disraeli vehicle overpass if that is something you need to do. Highway-wise, bit of good news up in the north as the old 280 between Kiosk and the 290 has reopened. That had closed because of fires in the area, but you're okay there now. In terms of construction, we have work happening on Highway 59 near Bird's Hill, 60 kilometers per hour through there. Over on the 493, we still have a closure because of fires. If you are traveling on Highway 12, you will see some construction in and around Highway 52 toward Laban Boulevard in Steinbach, down to one lane there. If you are traveling on Highway 1 around the 21 and Highway 250, microsurfacing project happening there. Seal coating as well off by the Broken Head River back towards Highway 308, 40 kilometers per hour in that area. Still those widespread closures across the parkland. Keep watching Manitoba511.ca for information about when they are reopening. Obviously, the hot and dry weather helping in that regard. Crews are getting out there, but the hot and dry weather also causing a lot of pavement to heave. It's better for the next few days. It's not quite as hot. Hopefully, those issues will not be causing you too much more problems. But we'll see. That's your road report.
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0: Yeah. Ruth Buzzy.
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0: Besides that, all of our kids took after your part of the family anyway.
1: Oh, they did, huh? 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

0: Good morning. It's 11 o'clock. I'm Garth Hilderman, and this is NCI Network News. The chief of a mostly evacuated Manitoba First Nation blaming the death of a community member on a lack of timely help, and she is calling on the province for better wildfire support. Chief Shirley Ducharme of Opipanipuan Cree Nation saying a woman who died in an ATV crash last week, she was staying behind to help during the evacuations.
1: Significant concerns remain regarding delayed emergency response, lack of immediate assistance, absence of an effective emergency plan for incidents occurring during evacuation. We felt very helpless.
0: A new report from the Manitoba Federation of Labor saying there is a growing epidemic of workplace injuries caused by violence. The labor group saying the number of workplace incidents caused by the violence in sectors ranging from healthcare to public transit to retail.

0: more than tripled in a 10-year span leading up to last year. It says some 2,200 workplace violence injuries were reported to the Workers' Compensation Board last year. That compared with just over 600 a decade earlier. The report includes 10 recommendations for elected officials and employers, including the need for a provincial workplace violence prevention strategy. Prime Minister Mark Carney replacing New York envoy Tom Clark with a former oil and gas executive. Susanna Pierce set to take on the role, which involves promoting economic and cultural interests in New York State, as well as some regional outreach. Former CTV and global journalist Clark, appointed by the Trudeau government to the post back in 2023, the federal Tories criticized that appointment, and Clark was called in to a House of Commons committee to answer questions about Ottawa's decision to buy a $9 million luxury condominium in Manhattan. And the World Health Organization saying the Ebola outbreak in eastern Congo is outpacing response efforts. WHO Emergencies Chief Chikwe Izuasu saying the assessment has been made upon returning from a trip to the Ituri province, which was one of the worst hit areas. He said as of today, 80% of new cases are outside of contact lists and are coming from unknown chains of transmission. As of Monday, over 1,900 people had been infected by the rare form of Ebola. 702 have died across three provinces since May. That is your news on NCI. Your northern weather forecast is on the way.
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2: The Spirit of Manitoba weather.
0: 30 minutes after 11, let's have a look at the northern weather forecast. Thompson and the Norman today, getting up to a high of 28. Humidex is 30. There is smoke in the air. You also have a 30% chance of showers. Paw Ocean and Flin Flon. Weather alerts, yellow for both air quality and heat. Yellow for the smoke. Heat because temperatures are up to 29. Could have a 30% chance of showers late this afternoon, as there will be a little bit of cloud moving in. Churchill today, sunny until the early afternoon, and then a mix of sun and cloud. 60% chance of showers later in the afternoon and for tonight as well. Northwest winds gusting to 50, 22 for the high. Humidex 25, Island Lake region meanwhile, 29 the high, humidex of 31, and smoke that has triggered yellow warnings for both air quality and heat from Environment Climate Change Canada. Condition-wise, sunny until early afternoon, then a mix of sun and cloud with a 30% chance of showers late this afternoon and early this evening. 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

0: Tom T. Hall, the storyteller, telling us how he got to Memphis. That one for Darlene in Easterville. Saying it's hot up there. It's hot everywhere, Darlene. Hope you enjoyed the song. 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

Willie Nelson, one in a row. Wilson Nelson, I guess, might be the more formal way to refer to him. But that would be weird. Nobody would call him Wilson Nelson. Also doesn't sound very good. Kind of makes you wonder about, like, formal names for lots of people, like Winnie the Pooh. Is his name actually Winston the Feces? Might be. Southern weather coming up right after Travis Tritt here on NCIFM.

0: 11:30 here on NCI. Let's have a look at our southern weather forecast. The Dauphin Parkland region, no warnings for today. That's the big news. Dauphin on the Parkland, 29 is the high, humidex 33. It's a mix of sun and cloud, mainly sunny for Bloodvane, 26, feeling like 34. Brandon the Westman, 30% chance of showers late in the afternoon as there will be increasing cloud. 27 the high, feeling like 32. City of Winnipeg, pretty similar. High of 29. Humidex 32, UV index 9 are very high with increasing cloud this afternoon. That's your NCIFM Southern Weather Forecast. Northern weather, going to follow the news at noon.
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1: 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The Opipan Napiwin Cree Nation 2026 election for one chief and four councillors is coming up on Monday, August 31st. Last day for nominations is August 7th. A public forum will be held on August 14th. Advanced polls are on August 24th. And election day will be August 31st at Myrtle Clee Hall from 9 a.m. to 9 p.m. The Opipan Napiwin Cree Nation 2026 election, Monday, August 31st. For full details, contact Electoral Officer Laura Baker at 204-374-2271.
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1: All right, 11:48. 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Highway 280, the old 280, that is. That reopened earlier today. Had been closed because of fire, but it's okay now. So feel free to proceed through there. We have work happening on 59 near Bird's Hill. Watch out for that. Slow down through those zones. I just closed my traffic stuff. Give me a second here. I'll reopen it. Plenty of closures still in the Parkland region. Highway 3 under construction near the Perimeter Highway. That's a big project kicked off back in May. It's still going on. It's not going to be overnight before that one's done. Lots of repairs happening because of buckled highways. You still have Highway 493 closed from Leaf Rapids to South Indian Lake because of fire in that area. So that one is still closed within the city of Winnipeg. Main and Inkster had lights out as signal crews were on scene. That's a scheduled maintenance thing. Oh, it looks like just a few minutes ago that got restored. So that's not causing any issues. Might still have a stalled semi though. Pemeda and Confusion Corner in the northbound median lane. Just use caution to get around that. You shouldn't have too much trouble. As always, check Manitoba511.ca before you head out, particularly on some of those roads in the, you know, Parkland region, as they're going to be closed for a while. That's your road report. This is Dwight Yoakam. Long white Cadillac. If you're driving your long white Cadillac, make sure you observe the speed limit.

0: Good afternoon. It's 12 o'clock noon. I'm Garth Hilderman. This is NCI Network News. The National Chief of the Assembly of First Nations saying the Prime Minister's office has confirmed a First Minister's meeting will be held with chiefs come late October. Cindy Woodhouse Nepinak saying, or making that announcement during her opening remarks today at the advocacy body's annual meeting happening in Ottawa.
1: Securing this meeting, it didn't come easy, and part of me, I'm not going to believe it until we are there. We had tough discussions with the provinces last summer, but we lift them up for recognizing that we are now talking about a new Canada now. They can't leave us out anymore. They've left out all of us for many years.
0: Woodhouse Nepinak has long called for First Nations to be included in meetings between prime ministers and provincial and territorial leaders. Prime Minister Mark Carney promised last year to hold such a meeting. City of Brandon saying high water levels on the Assiniboine River have started to decline. Civic officials in Manitoba's second largest city saying the river retreated by about 8 centimeters overnight, but still has a ways to go. Levels climbed just over 2 meters in less than a week. They peaked Sunday night. City saying reinforced flood barriers are working to limit any damage. Other communities in the province have been hit hard by flooding this year following 2 major rainfalls in June. Flooding has closed the regional hospital in Dauphin. It will be shuttered for months. Other towns, including Swan River, are also working to recover. Mounties saying a former Manitoba member of parliament facing several gun offenses after 439 firearms were seized from a home in Dauphin. 78-year-old Inky Mark facing a dozen charges, including firearms trafficking. RCMP Assistant Commissioner Scott McMurchie saying these are serious crimes.
2: The trafficking of illegal firearms.

0: arms is not just about the weapons themselves. It's about the crimes that those weapons can enable. Generally speaking, these weapons are unregistered and can be difficult to trace. And in the wrong hands, they can fuel violence in the communities that we serve.
1: Police say that along with hundreds of guns, officers seized an antique cannon, ammunition, and more than $300,000 worth of cash. And U.S. President Donald Trump reversing a plan to charge a 20% toll on cargo going through the Strait of Hormuz. In a social media post today, Trump said he is now seeking investment and trade deals with Middle East countries instead. He based the move on what he said was highly productive conversations with various Gulf states that will be making massive investments in the U.S. That's your news on NCI. News at the top of the hour, sports at half past. Got a northern weather forecast coming up for you next.
2: Ninstin, Ktuta Banahung, Nungum, Kanipung, Nasuniguan came amid Nindaman, Bezak, Nagatawandan, Kateaoning, Asabandan Utabanan, Mina, Ayausak, Kawing Agwautabazan Itabhak, Nizin, Kanindan, Kistuan, Kamasko Agastadan, Kikskan, Nithin, Kaunin, Deskajiganan, Ktuta Banahuk, Koyak, Kanawabam, Iguanuak, Uskazuk. 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
3: The Spirit of Manitoba Weather.
1: 3 minutes after 12, having a look at the northern weather forecast. Thompson, Norman region for today. A high temperature of 28. Humidex, 30. It is a mix of sun and cloud developing this afternoon. You do have a 30% chance of showers late this afternoon and into the evening. For the Pa-Ocean and Flin Flon, it's starting to cloud over. You have heat warnings and air quality warnings. Temperatures of 29. Widespread smoke across the region. Alerts for both those yellow warnings on both. 30% chance of showers late this afternoon and evening. Churchill up to a high today of 22, humidity making it feel like 25. You have shower activity early this afternoon, mix of sun and cloud later on. 60% chance of showers, both for the late afternoon and evening. Tomorrow, your high is just 16. Island Lake region, weather alerts for air quality and heat. Smoke in the air, 29 for the high, Humidex 31. Also, clouds developing with a 30% chance of showers through the late afternoon and early evening, but will clear up towards nightfall. That's your NCIFM Southern Weather, pardon me, the Northern Weather Forecast. The Southern Weather will follow the sports at 12:30. Right now, it's time for your fiddle tune at noon. Get ready.
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Clint Black coming up. Sarah Evans right now. I keep looking. Well, yeah, you gotta till you find it, right? It's always in the last place you look, too. Weird how that happens. This is NCIFM, Legendary Country and More.

Clint Black, put yourself in my shoes here on NCIFM. Please don't. I just bought them. I like them. They are mine. Go away. Soccer shoes for a new team in Winnipeg. Going to be a thing. The Valor, you might remember, part of the Canadian Premier League. They packed up last year. They left. They're done. But professional soccer is returning. Desiree Scott, Winnipegger who has been to the Olympics and knows a thing or two about the beautiful game. She will be helping to head up the team, which is coming for the Northern Super League. It's women's soccer. Football, if you must. It'll be the seventh team in the league. They're probably looking to expand that to eight as well. They're already pretty much coast to coast. They have teams as far east as Halifax and as far west as Vancouver. So Winnipeg helping fill in a big gap between Toronto and Calgary. Perhaps we'll see, Regina or Saskatoon or Edmonton added at some point. Montreal also has a team. Ottawa

0: And who's to say where else they will go? Team doesn't have a nickname yet. Team doesn't have a crest yet. Team doesn't have a venue yet. That'll all be announced at a later date. They're not starting play until 2027. They got some time. Looks like the season starts in April, so probably going to guess it'll be more of an indoor kind of thing. I can't imagine the difficulty of trying to play at, like, an outdoor venue. Princess Auto Stadium, not particularly pleasant in April. But hey, you never really know, right? That's a coming. Also coming, Saturday, $500,000 up for grabs in the NCIFM Mini Loony Pot Bingo. Get your cards for that.
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Good afternoon. It's 12:30. I'm Garth Hilderman. This is NCI Sports. St. Louis Cardinals slugger Jordan Walker playing spoiler in Philadelphia last night. He homered on his final six swings. That knocked off hometown hero Philly slugger Kyle Schwarber. 12-11, the final in the MLB Home Run Derby. Walker silencing the Philly Boo Birds in last night's final round at Citizens Bank Park. He trailed Schwarber by three runs with just one do-or-die swing remaining in the event. With the Home Run Derby out of the way, the MLB All-Star Game goes tonight. Meanwhile, over in the American Association, they do the Home Run Derby immediately before their All-Star Game. Both of those are set for tomorrow night in Lincoln, Nebraska. Two Gold Eyes pitchers and one outfielder represent Winnipeg at the event. That would be the All-Star Game, not the Home Run Derby, because you don't want to watch pitchers try to hit dingers. France and Spain set to do battle this afternoon in Arlington, Texas. It is the first 2026 World Cup semifinal showdown. France advancing to the Final Four this year with a 2-0 win over Morocco in the quarterfinals. Spain beat Belgium 2-1 in their quarterfinal matchup. England will play Argentina tomorrow in Atlanta in the other semifinal. Winners of those games meet Sunday in the championship matchup. Losers, they play for third place Saturday. Professional soccer coming back to Winnipeg. The Northern Super League saying the provincial capital will join up for the 2027 season. Winnipeg franchise, the seventh in the women's league. It will likely plan to round that out to eight by time the season starts next year. Team doesn't yet have a nickname or a home venue. Those will be revealed at a later date. Already attached, Desiree Scott, the former national team member who is from Winnipeg and part of that Olympic gold medal winning squad at the 2020 Tokyo Games. She will be acting as a vice president for the team. Winnipeg

0: joining Calgary, Halifax, Montreal, Ottawa, Toronto, and Vancouver, who launched the league last year and started play back in April. Josh Allen of the Buffalo Bills voted as the NFL's top quarterback by the Associated Press in a preseason survey, the 2024 AP Most Valuable Player, beating out Patrick Mahomes of the Kansas City Chiefs, who earned the top spot in each of the three previous seasons. Allen received five first-place votes from a panel of eight AP Pro Football writers, who ranked the top five quarterbacks entering the 2026 season. That is your sports report on NCI. News at the top of the hour, sports at half past, and your southern weather forecast is on the way.
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0: Weather. 12:33, having a look at our southern weather forecast. We are free of any warnings. Mix of sun and cloud for the Dauphin Parkland region, 29 for the high. It's a humid X of 33, 26, but feeling like 34 for Bloodvane, mainly sunny there. City of Winnipeg and Brandon areas, both seeing increasing cloud, 30% chance of showers late this afternoon, chance of a shower this evening as well, about 60% by the overnight hours, and even on into tomorrow. 27 for the high in the Brandon Westman, feeling like 32. City of Winnipeg, 29, and feeling like 32 as well. That's your NCIFM Southern Weather Forecast. 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

Doc Walker, Beautiful Life here on NCIFM. I wish no ill will to the happy couple at a recent wedding in Moscow, but I can't help but think that maybe that country, Russia, trying to divert attention away from something, like maybe, you know, a generally unsuccessful war against a neighbor, rampant fuel crisis as that neighbor fights back, ostracization from the world stage by and large, including the World Cup currently ongoing, several recent Olympic Games, world championships in just about everything. But you know what they do have in Russia? The first humanoid robot wedding. Yes, at a library, the Pushkin Library in Moscow. Two robots were recently married. It's a Russian company, IT Imperial, who built these robots. Now, apparently there's no legal marital status for either. I guess robots can't legally be married in Russia, but they dressed them up in a nice suit and wedding dress and paraded these robots out. Robert is the groom robot. He's designed to resemble a blogger and an office worker. Matilda, meanwhile, a ballerina. And they got married with AI-generated vows. Also, apparently, their ring bearer was a robotic dog. So, I guess if you are ever in the position of running a country that things aren't going so great, weddings, robot weddings, that's where it's at. That's what you got to do. 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Reach out to them. Attend any robot weddings you can, I guess. And have yourselves a good day. I'm heading out. Cowboy Carl sliding in pretty soon. Johnny Cash is on the way. Some Crystal Shawanda as well. This is Gary Morris on NCIFM, the home of legendary country. And oh so much more.

0: Now this update from the Canadian Press. U.S. President Donald Trump has reversed a plan to charge a 20% toll on cargo going through the Strait of Hormuz. In a social media post today, Trump said he is now seeking investment and trade deals with Middle Eastern countries instead. The National Chief of the Assembly of First Nations says an upcoming meeting with first ministers and chiefs across the country was hard to secure and must not be the only one of its kind. In her opening remarks at the AFN's annual General Assembly in Ottawa, Cindy Woodhouse-Nepenack told chiefs the Prime Minister's office confirmed the meeting will take place in October. Ontarians are feeling the worst of a heat wave today as forecasters predict temperatures to reach the mid to high 30s in many places. And Ontario Cabinet Minister Stan Cho, who is Minister of Tourism, Culture and Gaming, is promising to reimburse more than $16,000 in local hotel expenses connected with so-called special circumstances. From the Canadian Press, I'm Don Mitchell. The spirit of Manitoba
1: weather. Good afternoon. It's 101. Time now for your northern forecast. For today, Tuesday, July 14th, beginning with the tops and Norman region. Sunny early this afternoon, then a mix of sun and cloud, with 30% chance of showers this afternoon. Local smoke, high 28, Humidex 30, UV index 6 or high. The Paw, OCN, and Flin Flon area. A couple of weather alerts for both the Paw and Flin Flon. Yellow-coated air quality warning, as well as yellow-coated heat warning. Sunny early this afternoon, then a mix of sun and cloud with 30% chance of showers late this afternoon. Local smoke for Flin Flon, widespread smoke, or rather local smoke for the Paw, widespread smoke for Flin Flon. The expected high for today for both the Paw and Flin Flon.

29, UV index 7 or high. Churchill, sunny early this afternoon, then a mix of sun and cloud with 60% chance of showers this afternoon. Risk of a thunderstorm this afternoon, high 22, Humidex 25, UV index 5 or moderate. And Island Lake region, two weather alerts, yellow-coated air quality warning and yellow-coated heat warning. Sunny early this afternoon, then a mix of sun and cloud with 30% chance of showers. Late this afternoon, widespread smoke, high 29, Humidex 31, UV index 7 or high. And that has been your Northern Manitoba weather forecast to 103. Your southern weather is coming up at 1:30. 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Coming up this hour, celebrity birthdays also coming up this hour. Music from Porter Wagner and Dolly Parton, as well as Amanda Rayome from the Best of the Indigenous Music Countdown. And Lauren Elena kicks it all off next here on NCIFM, Legendary Country and More.

0: Amanda Rayom, One of These Days, Spirit of Manitoba and CIFM, Legendary Country and More, Porter Wagner and Dolly Parton, Looking Down, and Lauren Elena, getting the 1 o'clock hour rolling on this Tuesday afternoon, July 14th, with Georgia Peaches. Celebrity birthdays for today. Former football player turned actor Rosie Grier is 94. Actor Vincent Pastore from the TV show The Sopranos is 80. A couple of celebs turning 66. They are actress Jane Lynch from Glee and also from the movie Talladega Nights. And also turning 66 is singer-comedian Kyle Glass of Tenacious D. Actress Missy Gold from the TV show Benson is 56. Country singer Jamie Johnson is 51. Musician Taboo of Black Eyed Peas also turns 51. And mixed martial artist Conor McGregor is 38. Also born on this date back in 1932, country singer and songwriter Del Reeves. Fuel up your summer with Twin Motors Thompson and NCIFM. 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It's coming up to 1:16. 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

0: Manitoba's Katie St. Germain, Salt in the Wound, the number 23 song on the Indigenous Music Countdown. 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
1: The spirit of Manitoba weather.
0: 1:30, your southern forecast, beginning with the Dauphin Parkland region. For today, a mix of sun and cloud, high 29, humidex 33, UV index 8 or very high. Blood vein, mainly sunny, high 26, humidex 34, UV index 8 or very high. Brandon, Westman region, today increasing cloudiness, 30% chance of showers. Late this afternoon with risk of a thunderstorm, high 27, humidex 32, UV index 9 or very high. And city of Winnipeg, increasing cloudiness this afternoon, high 29, humidex 32, UV index 9 or very high. And that has been your southern Manitoba weather forecast to 1:31. Your northern weather is coming up at 2. John Anderson is coming up next on NCIFM.
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0: and CIFM Charlie Major, Better World, Dan Seals, Big Wheels in the Moonlight, and John Anderson, I Wish I Could Have Been There. 144 coming up next, a look at the highways with the NCIFM Road Report. Right after the King of the North, Cross Lakes, Ernest Moniasp, Spirit of Manitoba, NCIFM Legendary Country, and more.
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1: 1:49. Time now to take a look at the highways with the NCIFM Road Report. Old Highway 280 from Kias to Highway 290 is now reopened. This closure was due to a fire in the area. Highway 493 from Highway 391 Leaf Rapids to South Indian Lake is still closed due to wildfire. And significant damages to provincial highways throughout the Parkland region and parts of the Interlake. Travel restricted. Do not travel around barricades or on closed roads. Check 511 for the latest conditions. Taking a look at traffic in the city of Winnipeg. An update, Pembina and Confusion Corner. Stalled semi has been towed. All lanes are now open. No delays there. Also, Provence and Taché, hydro outage there. Intersection is without power. Treat blank intersection as an always stop. Use caution traveling through. Some closures to let you know about. Northbound Disraeli Bridge. Northbound Disraeli Bridge between Disraeli Freeway to Henderson Highway will be closed for street construction until tomorrow, July 15th. Pedestrian cyclists use the east side, or rather the east sidewalk on the Disraeli vehicle overpass. Northbound Lagimodiere. All northbound lanes of Lagimodiere Boulevard between Dougal Road to Marion Street will be closed for street construction from July 17th until July 20th. All northbound lanes will be open for morning and afternoon rush hours. Please use alternate routes. If you see something that we should know about in traffic, give us a call at 204-788-1055. And that has been your road report on NCIFM.
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1: Every vote counts. The Opipan Napiwin Cree Nation 2026 election for one chief and four councillors is coming up on Monday, August 31st. Last day for nominations is August 7th. A public forum will be held on August 14th. Advanced polls are on August 24th. And Election Day will be August 31st at Murdo Clee Hall from 9 a.m. to 9 p.m. The Opipan Napiwin Cree Nation 2026 election, Monday, August 31st. For full details, contact Electoral Officer Laura Baker at 204-374-2271.
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0: Now this update from the Canadian Press. U.S. President Donald Trump says after productive conversations with Middle East leadership, he's backtracking on a reimbursement fee for ships passing through a blockade in the Strait of Hormuz. In a social media post, he characterized the potential trade and investment deals with various Gulf states as massive. Meanwhile, Quebec-based shipping firm Desgagnés says it has repeatedly had to postpone plans for two of its ships to exit the Strait of Hormuz after nearly 5 months trapped in the Persian Gulf. Water levels in western Manitoba's Assiniboine River are beginning to subside, but the city of Brandon says it still has a long way to go before the all-clear can be given. And Vancouver police have issued a warning to electric scooter riders after the death of a woman in an East End crash this month. In a statement, police say the woman was riding an e-scooter and not wearing a helmet when she collided with the side of a vehicle on July 3rd. From the Canadian Press, I'm Don Mitchell. The Spirit of Manitoba
1: weather. 2:01. Time now for your northern forecast for today, Tuesday, July 14th. Beginning with the Thompson-Norman region, sunny early this afternoon, then a mix of sun and cloud with 30% chance of showers this afternoon. Local smoke, high 28, humidex 30, UV index 6 or high. The Paw, Ocean, and Flin Flon area. A couple of weather alerts for both the Paw and Flin Flon. Yellow-coated air quality warning and also yellow-coated heat warning. Sunny early this afternoon, then a mix of sun and cloud with 30% chance of showers late this afternoon. Local smoke for the Paw, widespread smoke in Flin Flon. The high for today, 29, UV index 7 or high. Churchill, sunny early this afternoon, then a mix of sun and cloud with 60% chance of showers this afternoon. Risk of a thunderstorm this afternoon. High 22, humidex 25, UV index 5 or moderate. And Island Lake region, two weather alerts, yellow-coated air quality warning and yellow-coated heat warning. Sunny early this afternoon, then a mix of sun and cloud with 30% chance of showers late this afternoon. Widespread smoke, high 29, humidex 31, UV index 7 or high. And that has been

your northern Manitoba weather forecast to 203. Your southern forecast is coming up at 2:30. Coming up this hour, going to let you know what happened on this day in history. Also, coming up this hour, Merle Haggard and the Strangers, as well as Ace Inaba from the Best of the Indigenous Music Countdown, and Jason Aldean kicks it all off next here on NCI-FM, Legendary Country, and more.

0: Anishinaabe, Howling, Spirit of Manitoba, and CIFM, Legendary Country, and more. Merle Haggard and the Strangers, Mama Tried, and Jason Aldean kicking off the 2 o'clock hour on this Tuesday afternoon, July 14th, with She's Country. It was on this day back in 1933, Popeye the Sailor Man appeared in his first cartoon. 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
0: 2:30. Here is your southern forecast. Beginning with the Dauphin Parkland region for the rest of today, a mix of sun and cloud, high 29, humidex 33, UV index 8 or very high. Blood vein, mainly sunny, high 26, humidex 34, UV index 8 or very high. Brandon Westman region, increasing cloudiness, 30% chance of showers late this afternoon with risk of a thunderstorm, high 27, humidex 32, UV index 9 or very high. And city of Winnipeg, increasing cloudiness this afternoon, high 29, humidex 32, UV index 9 or very high. And that has been your southern Manitoba weather forecast to 2:31. Your northern weather is coming up at 3. Little Texas are coming up next on NCIFM.
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0: 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Up next, another look at the highways with the NCIFM Road Report. Here is the Seaweed Band, Spirit of Manitoba, NCIFM Legendary Country and More.
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0: Report. It's coming up to 2:49. Time now to take a look at the highways with the NCIFM Road Report. Construction on Highway 59 northbound from Birds Hill Park. Access over PTH 59 to 0.5 kilometers north of Birds Hill Park. Access over PTH 59 width restriction 3 meters. Speed restriction 60 kilometers per hour. One lane traffic signed and marked. Reduce speed as posted and watch for equipment and persons working. Construction on Highway 227, both directions from Highway 16 to Highway 248, with restriction 5.2 meters, reduced speed as posted, signed and marked, watch for equipment and persons working, gravel road work. Construction on Highway 227, both directions from Highway 248 to Highway 16, with restriction 5.2 meters, reduce speed as posted, signed and marked. Watch for equipment and persons working. Gravel road work. Significant damages to provincial highways throughout the Parkland region and parts of the Interlake. Travel restricted. Do not travel around barricades or on closed roads. Check 511 for the latest conditions. Taking a look at traffic for the city of Winnipeg. Pembina and Confusion Corner. Stalled semi has actually that was a while ago. Southbound Keniston past Lawson Crescent, southbound curb lane now cleared. Continue to use caution as crews remain on shoulder. That's southbound Keniston past Lawson Crescent. Eastbound Logan past Logan, stall has cleared. All lanes are now open for traffic. Also, a couple of street closures to let you know about. Northbound Disraeli Bridge between Disraeli Freeway to Henderson Highway will be closed for street construction until tomorrow, July 15th. Pedestrians, cyclists use the east sidewalk on the Disraeli vehicle overpass. And northbound Lajimodiere, all northbound lanes of Lajimodiere Boulevard between Dougal Road to Marion Street will be closed for street construction from July 17th until the 20th. All northbound lanes will be open for morning and afternoon rush hours. Please use alternate routes. And that has been your Road Report on NCIFM.
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0: Now this update from the Canadian Press. British Columbia is asking people to conserve water with a summer forecast for elevated drought. Meanwhile, the BC Wildfire Service warns dry conditions risk an increase in fire hazards as they continue battling blazes in the Fraser Canyon. U.S. President Donald Trump's backtracked on his plans to toll ships using the Strait of Hormuz, instead accepting investments from Gulf countries. Another wave of U.S. strikes is hitting Iran, which is retaliating against shipping and American allies. A man in BC has been handed concurrent lifetime jail sentences for two counts of second-degree murder. 15-year-old Alfred Wong died after being struck by a bullet fired in a shootout between gang rivals in Vancouver in 2018. Hamilton is on the verge of becoming the first city in Canada to pause new data centers. It would join a wave of U.S. cities, and today, New York enacted the first statewide moratorium on data centers larger than 50 megawatts. From the Canadian Press, I'm Jason White.
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2: 3:01, time now for your northern forecast. Beginning with the Thompson-Norman region, for the remainder of today, sunny this afternoon, then a mix of sun and cloud with 30% chance of showers this afternoon, local smoke, high 28. Humidex 30, UV index 6 or high. The Paw, OCN, and Flin Flon area. Two weather alerts. Yellow-coated air quality warning. Also, yellow-coated heat warning. For the remainder of today, a mix of sun and cloud with 30% chance of showers. Late this afternoon, local smoke. In the Paw, widespread smoke for Flin Flon. The high for today, 29, UV index 7 or high. Churchill, a mix of sun and cloud with 60% chance of showers this afternoon. Risk of a thunderstorm this afternoon, high 22, humidex 25, UV index 5 or moderate. And Island Lake region, two weather alerts, yellow-coated air quality warning and yellow-coated heat warning. A mix of sun and cloud with 30% chance of showers late this afternoon. Widespread smoke, high 29, humidex 31, UV index 7 or high. And that has been your northern Manitoba weather forecast to 3:03. Your southern weather is coming up at 3:30. Coming up this hour, a look at what happened on this day in country music. Also coming up this hour, music from Travis Tritt and John Mellencamp, as well as The Higgins and Alabama. Kick it all off next here on NCIFM, Legendary Country and More.

0: The Higgins, Real Thing, and CIFM, Legendary Country, and more. Travis Tritt and John Mellencamp, what say you? And Alabama getting the 3 o'clock hour rolling on this Tuesday afternoon, July 14th, with Roll On 18-wheeler. It was on this day back in 1956, exactly 70 years ago today, Elvis Presley started a two-week run at number one on the country charts with I Want You, I Need You, I Love You. In that year, Elvis also scored 3 more number ones with I Forgot to Remember to Forget, Heartbreak Hotel, and Don't Be Cruel, giving Elvis Presley 26 weeks at the top of the charts in 1956. If you love the classics, join me, Carl Thomas, right here on NCIFM every Saturday from 1 to 3 p.m. for The Classic Country Show. I reflect on some of the great country songs and artists of all time. 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

Brooks and Dunn, you're going to miss me when I'm gone. 3:22, just ahead of Kerry Moran. Here's Johnny Cash featuring the Tennessee 2 and CIFM legendary Country and More.

0: Terry Moran, Pocket of Time, the number 14 song on the Indigenous Music Countdown. 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

0: 3:31. Time now for your southern forecast. Beginning with the Dauphin Parkland region. Tonight, mainly cloudy, low 18. Wednesday, cloudy with 30% chance of showers, high 26. Humidex 31, UV index 6 or high. Bloodvane, tonight, partly cloudy, low 18. Tomorrow, a mix of sun and cloud, high 27. Humidex 33, UV index 8 or very high. Brandon, Westman region. Tonight, mainly cloudy, 30% chance of showers early this evening, 60% chance of showers before morning, risk of a thunderstorm, low 17. Tomorrow, cloudy with 60% chance of showers and risk of a thunderstorm, high 24. Humidex 30, UV index 6 or high. And City of Winnipeg, tonight, mainly cloudy, low 18. Wednesday, cloudy with 60% chance of showers, high 25, humidex 27, UV index 6 or high. And that has been your southern Manitoba weather forecast to 3:32. 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

0: 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Right after the King of the North, Cross Lakes, Ernest Moniasp, Spirit of Manitoba, NCIFM, Legendary Country, and more.
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0: 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Old Highway 280 from Kias to Highway 290 is now reopened. This closure was due to a fire in the area. Highway 493 from Highway 391, Leaf Rapids to South Indian Lake, is still closed. This closure is due to wildfire. Caution on Highway 274, both directions at Wilson River. Rough sections. Caution on Highway 5, both directions near Culvert Crossing, east of Road 108W. Rough section signed and marked. Caution on Highway 276, both directions at Road 160 North. Speed restriction 50 kilometers per hour. Reduced speed as posted. Rough sections. Caution on Highway 20, both directions near Crooked Creek, near Rainbow Beach Provincial Park. Rough sections. Caution on Highway 274, both directions from Road 166 to Highway 10. Rough sections. Flooding on Highway 10, both directions from Ethelbert to Highway 267. All lanes closed to wash out water on the road. PTH 10 is closed from Ethelbert to PR 267. This closure is due to flooding. Flooding on Highway 10, both directions near Tamarack Creek, east of Swan River. Rough sections signed and marked. Flooding on Highway 10, both directions 10 kilometers east of Swan River. All lanes closed. Impassable washout closure due to high waters on road. Large deep washout. Washed out. A detour via Highway 268 through Birch River. Closure due to high waters on road. Large deep washout. Road washed out. Detour via 268 through Birch River. And flooding on Highway 10, both directions from Highway 488 to Highway 366. All lanes closed. Impassable washout detour via PR 268. And flooding on Highway 10, both directions from Highway 366 to Highway 488. All lanes closed. Detour via PR 268. And significant damages to provincial highways throughout the Parkland region and parts of the Interlake. Travel restricted. Do not travel around barricades or on closed roads. Check 511 for the latest conditions. And that has been your road report on NCIFM. The road report was brought to you by Great North GM.
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0: It's 4 o'clock, time now for NCIFM News, the 4 o'clock news, presented by the Kino COCP Minnesowan Agency, empowering Indigenous families and communities in rural and northern Manitoba. The Kino COCP Minnesowan Agency, promoting family unity. A 30-year-old man from Sagging First Nation has died following a single vehicle rollover last weekend. Powerview RCMP responded to the crash on North Shore Road at approximately 5 a.m. on July 11th, finding a man and woman lying on the road with serious injuries. Both were transported to a Winnipeg hospital. Police believe the SUV was traveling east on North Shore Road when it left the roadway and rolled into a ditch, ejecting both occupants. It's unknown which of the two was driving. The man died of his injuries on Monday. The 19-year-old woman, also from Sagging First Nation, remains in hospital with life-threatening injuries. Manitoba RCMP continue to investigate. And now, with national news, here's Jason White.
1: Now this update from the Canadian Press. British Columbia's Wildfire Service warns parched conditions and a risk of lightning mean a major wildfire could start in the next 24 to 48 hours. The service says high winds will add to the risk, especially in the southern two-thirds of BC. An environmental economist says oil sands emissions are on track to surpass the reductions from the Pathways Carbon Storage Project. The Canadian Climate Institute says Pathways would not cover the emissions enabled by a new West Coast pipeline. The sister of former South Carolina Senator Lindsey Graham has now been sworn in to complete her late brother's term. The 71-year-old Graham died unexpectedly Saturday in Washington. And some footy fans whose country was eliminated from the World Cup now have to choose a new team. France is many people's pick to win. U.S. sportsbooks give Argentina among the lowest odds as it looks to become the first nation to retain the title since Brazil in the 60s. From the Canadian Press, I'm Jason White.
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0: Your northern forecast, beginning with the Thompson-Norman region. Tonight, partly cloudy with 60% chance of showers this evening and risk of a thunderstorm. Clearing late this evening, local smoke, low 14. Wednesday, sunny in the morning and early in the afternoon, then a mix of sun and cloud with 30% chance of showers. Late in the afternoon, local smoke, high 28, humidex 29, UV index 6 or high. The Paw OCN and Flin Flon area. A couple of weather alerts for both the Paw and Flin Flon. Yellow-coated air quality warning and also yellow-coated heat warning. Tonight, for the Paw, partly cloudy, 30% chance of showers early this evening, clearing before morning, local smoke, low 16. For tomorrow, sunny, becoming a mix of sun and cloud in the afternoon, local smoke, high 29, humidex 30, UV index 7 or high. For Flin Flon,

tonight, partly cloudy with 30% chance of showers early this evening and risk of a thunderstorm clearing this evening. Widespread smoke, low 16. Tomorrow, widespread smoke, high 29, humidex 30, UV index 7 or high. Churchill, tonight, partly cloudy, 60% chance of showers this evening with risk of a thunderstorm, clearing before morning, low 11. Tomorrow, sunny, high 16, UV index 5 or moderate. And Island Lake region, two weather alerts, yellow-coated air quality warning and yellow-coated heat warning. Tonight, partly cloudy with 30% chance of showers this evening, clearing near midnight, widespread smoke, low 17. Tomorrow, widespread smoke, high 29, humidex 31, UV index 7 or high. And that has been your Northern Manitoba weather forecast to 4:05. Your southern weather is coming up at 4:30. 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UCN, here you can. Coming up this hour, music from Marty Robbins, as well as Desiree Dorian from the Best of the Indigenous Music Countdown and Sugarland. Kick it all off next here on NCIFM, Legendary Country and more.

0: Manitoba's Desiree Dorian, Sometimes I Drink, Spirit of Manitoba, and CIFM, Legendary Country, and more. Marty Robbins, El Paso City, and Sugarland, kicking off the 4 o'clock hour on this Tuesday afternoon with something more. A reminder, NCI's Mini Loony Pod Bingo happens every Saturday at 10 a.m. right here on the NCIFM radio network. 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
0: 4:31, your southern forecast. Beginning with the Dauphin Parkland region. Tonight, clear early this evening, then partly cloudy with 30% chance of showers overnight, low 17. Wednesday, cloudy with 30% chance of showers, high 26, humidex 31, UV index 6 or high. Blood vein, tonight clear, becoming partly cloudy this evening, low 22. Tomorrow, mix of sun and cloud, high 29, humidex 35, UV index 8 or very high. Brandon Westman region, tonight mainly cloudy, 30% chance of showers early this evening, 60% chance of showers before morning, risk of a thunderstorm before morning, low 17. Tomorrow, cloudy with 60% chance of showers and risk of a thunderstorm, high 24, humidex 27, UV index 6 or high. And City of Winnipeg, tonight, mainly cloudy, 30% chance of showers early this evening, low 19. Wednesday, cloudy with 30% chance of showers, high 27, humidex 29, UV index 6 or high. And that has been your southern Manitoba weather forecast, 2:33. Your northern weather is coming up after the 5 o'clock news. 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
9: 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Rick Tarian from Jim Gauthier Chevrolet will be spending some time in Norway House Cree Nation this summer. Stop by and see him during the annual Treaty and York Boat Days, July 31st to August 9th. 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

0: and CIFM, Tom Cochran, Life is a Highway, Merle Haggard, Big City, and David Ball, Look What Followed Me Home. 4:47, we are 13 minutes away from news time and also 13 minutes away from quitting time. Up next, another look at the highways with the NCIFM Road Report. Here's Art Napoleon, Spirit of Manitoba, NCIFM, Legendary Country, and more.
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1: 4:50. Time now to take a look at the highways with the NCIFM Road Report. Caution on Highway 274, both directions at Wilson River.

0: rough sections, rough surface. Caution on Highway 5, both directions near Culvert Crossing east of Road 108 west. Rough sections signed and marked. Caution on Highway 276, both directions at Road 160 north. Speed restriction 50 kilometers per hour. Reduced speed as posted. Rough sections. Caution on Highway 20, both directions near Crooked Creek, near Rainbow Breach Provincial Park. Rough sections. Caution on Highway 274, both directions from Road 166 to Highway 10. Rough sections. Flooding on Highway 10, both directions from Ethelbert to Highway 267. All lanes closed. Washout water on road. PTH 10 is closed from Ethelbert to PR 267. This closure is due to flooding. Flooding on Highway 10, both directions near Tamarack Creek, east of Swan River. Rough sections signed and marked. Flooding on Highway 10, both directions 10 kilometers east of Swan River. All lanes closed. Impassable washout closure due to high waters on road. Large deep washout. Road washed out. Detour via Highway 268 through Birch River. Significant damages to provincial highways throughout the Parkland region and parts of the Interlake. Travel restricted. Do not travel around barricades or on closed roads. Be sure to check 511 for the latest conditions. Taking a look at traffic in the city of Winnipeg. Southbound Keniston past Commerce Rothwell. Stall blocking southbound median lane. Keep right to pass. Also, construction zone northbound main between Armstrong Avenue to Chief Peguis Trail. Northbound median middle lanes closed for northbound traffic until June 17th for street construction. Expect delays and use alternate routes if possible. Southbound Lagimodier approaching Dugald. Stall blocking southbound median lane. Keep right to pass. And if you see something that we should know about in traffic, give us a call at 204-788-1055. And that is your road report on NCI-FM.
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From the National Newsroom of the Canadian Press, I'm Jason White. The BC Wildfire Service says the next few days could see more wildfires start across

0: the province. It's thanks to winds and dry lightning in the forecast. The service's head of wildfire operations, Cliff Chapman, says fuels consumed by wildfires in some areas of BC are as dry as they can get.
1: Our wildfires are usually about 60% started by lightning. And in the next 48 hours, we are going to see a high potential for lightning across the province.
0: The province says about 250 square kilometers have burned across BC since April, compared to 7,000 this time last year. The federal government's creating a military drone research facility in Quebec. National Defense Minister David McGuinty says 30 groups will receive nearly $30 million over 2 years.
2: Every prototype developed here will strengthen Canada's ability to defend its territory and protect our men and women in uniform.
0: The new hub will be sponsored by the Canadian Joint Forces Command. U.S. President Donald Trump has backtracked on his plans to charge ships using the Strait of Hormuz. Instead, the U.S. will accept investments from Gulf countries. It comes as another wave of U.S. strikes hit Iran today, and their interim peace deal is in tatters. Canada's mushroom industry faces more U.S. tariffs. A U.S. Department of Commerce probe is set to result in a more than 8% levy on fresh mushrooms grown in Canada. An earlier U.S. investigation alleged Canadian mushroom growers get unfair government subsidies, but the industry denies that. Ottawa is replacing former broadcast journalist Tom Clark as Canada's consul general to New York City.
3: The Trudeau government appointed the former CTV and global journalist to the post in 2023. The Tories criticized that appointment, and Clark was called into a House of Commons committee to answer questions about Ottawa's decision to buy a $9 million luxury condo in Manhattan. Global Affairs Canada said at the time it needed to replace an aging residence with something appropriate for hosting guests. Clark is being replaced by former oil and gas executive Susanna Pierce in the role, which involves promoting economic and cultural interests in New York State. Kelly Malone, The Canadian Press, Washington.
0: Hamilton, Ontario, is on the verge of temporarily banning data centers. It's being framed as a chance to set up guardrails around the facilities that are powering the artificial intelligence boom. City Councillor Narinder Nan is the sponsor of Hamilton's moratorium proposal.
4: We're not buying the hype that this needs to happen so urgently. Not going to happen. Hamiltonians have a legacy of saying, a long history of saying, when people come into our town and try to ram things through, that, we deserve to have a say in it. And if that means pausing the project for a year, then that's what we're going to do.
0: A vote is expected tomorrow at City Council on a one-year moratorium, which could be renewed for a second year. This is the Canadian Press.
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6: .503, your northern forecast. Thompson, Norman region. Tonight, partly cloudy with 60% chance of showers this evening and risk of a thunderstorm. Clearing late this evening, local smoke, low 14. Wednesday, sunny in the morning and early in the afternoon, then a mix of sun and cloud with 30% chance of showers. Late in the afternoon, local smoke, high 28, Humidex 29, UV index 6 or high. The Paw OCN and Flin Flon area. Two weather alerts for both the Paw and Flin Flon. Yellow-coated air quality warning and a yellow-coated heat warning for the Paw. Tonight, partly cloudy, 30% chance of showers. Early this evening, clearing before morning, local smoke, low 16. For tomorrow, sunny, becoming a mix of sun and cloud in the afternoon, local smoke, high 29, Humidex 30, UV index 7 or high. For Flin Flon, tonight, partly cloudy with 30% chance of showers early this evening and risk of a thunderstorm. Clearing this evening, widespread smoke, low 16 tomorrow, widespread smoke, high 29, Humidex 30, UV index 7 or high. Churchill, tonight partly cloudy, 60% chance of showers this evening with risk of a thunderstorm, clearing before morning, low 11 tomorrow, sunny, high 16, UV index 5 or moderate. And Island Lake region, two weather alerts, yellow-coated air quality warning.

and yellow-coated heat warning. Tonight, partly cloudy with 30% chance of showers. This evening, clearing near midnight, widespread smoke, low 17. Tomorrow, widespread smoke, high 29, humidex 31, UV index 7 or high. And that has been your Northern Manitoba weather forecast to 5:05. Your southern weather is coming up at 5:30. Coming up this hour, Tammy Wynette, as well as William Prince from the Best of the Indigenous Music Countdown, and Mark Chestnut kicks it all off next here on NCIFM, Legendary Country, and more.

William Prince Run, Spirit of Manitoba, and CIFM, Legendary Country, and more. Tammy Wynette, He Loves Me All the Way, and Mark Chestnut getting the 5 o'clock hour rolling on this late Tuesday afternoon, early Tuesday evening with It's a Little Too Late. Fuel up.

0: Your summer with Twin Motors Thompson and NCIFM. 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

0: 5:31. Time now for your southern forecast. Dauphin Parkland region for tonight. Clear early this evening, then partly cloudy with 30% chance of showers overnight. Low 17. For Wednesday, cloudy with 30% chance of showers. High 26. Humidex 31. UV index 6 or high. Blood Vein, tonight clear, becoming partly cloudy this evening, low 22. Tomorrow, a mix of sun and cloud, high 29. Humidex 35, UV index 8 or very high. Brandon, Westman region, tonight mainly cloudy, 30% chance of showers early this evening. 60% chance of showers before morning, risk of a thunderstorm before morning. Low 17 tomorrow, cloudy with 60% chance of showers and risk of a thunderstorm, high 24, Humidex 27, UV index 6 or high. And City of Winnipeg, tonight, mainly cloudy, 30% chance of showers early this evening, low 19. Tomorrow, cloudy with 30% chance of showers, high 27, Humidex 29, UV index 6 or high. And that has been your southern Manitoba weather forecast to 5:33. Still to come on the final half hour of the NCI afternoon drive show, Dwight Yoakam, as well as Waylon Jennings and Little Texas are coming up next here on NCI FM.
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0: At CIFM, Waylon Jennings, Only Daddy That'll Walk the Line, Dwight Yoakam, Fast as You, and Little Texas, Some Guys Have All the Love, 5:44, coming up in about 4 minutes. One final look this afternoon at the highways with the NCIFM Road Report. Here is the late, great, legendary Ray St. Germain, Spirit of Manitoba, NCIFM, Legendary Country, and more.
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0: get your bingo cards. Manitoba, Saturday morning, you have a chance at winning $500,000. That's the NCIFM Mini Loony Pot Jackpot, 10 a.m. Saturday. We'll be calling out numbers. You could win $500,000, but you got to get a card. List the sellers over on our website. Maybe you win that $500,000. Maybe that doesn't work out. You get the consolation prize of $7,400 instead, or the blackout prize, which is now at $2,100 and 51 or fewer numbers, or $1,500 as the consolation on that one. Check it out. It could be $500,000. It is at 10 a.m. Saturday. Get your cards. 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
2: 5:48. Time now to take one last look this afternoon at the highways with the NCIFM Road Report. Caution on Highway 274. Both directions at Wilson River. Rough sections, rough surface. Caution on Highway 5, both directions near Culvert Crossing east of Road 108 West. Rough sections signed and marked. Caution on Highway 276, both directions at Road 160 North. Speed restriction, 50 kilometers per hour. Reduced speed as posted. Rough sections. Caution on Highway 20, both directions near Crooked Creek, near Rainbow Breach Provincial Park. Rough sections. Caution on Highway 274, both directions from Road 166 to Highway 10. Rough sections. Flooding on Highway 10, both directions from Ethelbert to Highway 267. All lanes closed. Washout water on road. PTH 10 is closed from Ethelbert to PR 267. This closure is due to flooding. Flooding on Highway 10, both directions near Tamarack Creek, east of Swan River. Rough sections signed and marked. Flooding on Highway 10, both directions, 10 kilometers east of Swan River. All lanes closed. Impassable washout closure due to high waters on road. Large deep washout road washed out. Detour via Highway 268 through Birch River. Closure due to high waters on road. Large deep washout road washed out. Detour via 268 through Birch River. Flooding on Highway 10, both directions from Highway 488 to Highway 366. All lanes closed. Impassable washout detour via PR 268. And flooding on Highway 10, both directions from Highway 366 to Highway 488. All lanes closed. Detour via PR 268. Flooding on Highway 10, both directions from Road 19.

0: 94 North to Pine River. All lanes closed. Washout water on road. And flooding on Highway 10, both directions from Pine Creek to Road 194. All lanes closed. Washout water on road. Also, construction on Highway 59, northbound from Birds Hill Park. Access over PTH 59 to 0.5 kilometers north of Birds Hill Park. Access over PTH 59 width restriction 3 meters. Speed restriction 60 kilometers per hour. One lane traffic side end marked. Reduce speed as posted and watch for equipment and persons working. And for the latest conditions, just go to 511. Taking a look at traffic in the city of Winnipeg. Carleton and Portage lights are flashing red in all directions. Treat as an always stop before proceeding into the intersection. Osborne and River MVC emergency crews blocking all westbound lanes and northbound curb lanes. Westbound, please use alternate routes, and northbound, keep left to pass. Southbound Lajimodier approaching Dugald, stall has been towed. All lanes are open for traffic. Southbound Keniston pass Commerce Rothwell, stall blocking southbound median lane. Keep right to pass. And construction zone northbound Main between Armstrong Avenue to Chief Pegwas Trail. Northbound median middle lanes closed for northbound traffic until June 17th for street construction. Expect delays. Use alternate routes if possible. And that has been your road report on NCI-FM.
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